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0: Big Jewel, you ever had to block somebody on your phone?
1: Yeah, I had to block my damn husband. He called me 20, 30 times, and he locked up.
0: Yo.
1: Hey, I work. Get that off my phone.
2: Wait a minute.
3: How long have y'all been married, and how long has he been locked up?
2: Wait a minute.
1: He's been locked up for, like, 20 years, and we've been married for 3.
2: What?
0: How does that work?
4: So you block him every what? Day?
1: Calling somebody 30 times, Kyle, really.
2: But you, okay.
0: You married somebody you that was in jail 17 years.
4: Recently.
2: So you met. So he was in jail when you married him.
1: Yeah, he was.
2: How was the honeymoon?
1: Fine. I went to Bermuda by my dad.
4: I know that's right. Why he trying to be funny? Alton ain't never even been to Bermuda.
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5: Boosie Badass is coming to the Aretha Amphitheater with Blues on the River 5. And he's bringing some of his friends, King George, Pastor Derek, and more.

you be throwing that shit back like it's a Thursday. 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Yup, 24-7.

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But let me tell you, I like you a lot, babe. 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

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You ever went to trial and fought for your life? Being broke did something to my spirit. Ass to plug me, they act like they couldn't hear me. 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Kilroy, remember when I used to use your L's to hit the road, hit the O and make them big boy sales. Move, remember when you had them green things mailed with vacuum seals, trying not to have them green things smell. Feds was on me, what you know about related to money? I don't know nothing, I

ain't it a blessing? We made it out Kentucky after all that happened. After the pre-trials, after the status, after them impact statements, after the castle. Hey, JR, ain't it a blessing? We made it out of Lansing after all that happened. After Michigan State, after Hubbard, when our man's told on us, the bands they took from us. Joy Road.

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10: Guess what DJ's gonna make you?
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12: Who?

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To his throat. To his throat. Fight. Blow this motherfucker. He gon' choke. Nah. Fight. On the ground. On the floor. Zone. Pick him up. Take him to the mall. To the. I'm riding through New York, skirt, skirt, spike, spike. Finna go and shoot New Jersey up, bite, bite, bite. 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
0: 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DJ Big Lou, the mayor.
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0: It's Dee Dee in the morning and Monday. 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
1: 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Dinero. 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

0: Big Jewel, you ever had to block somebody on your phone?
1: 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He called me 20, 30 times, and he locked up.
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1: Hey, I work. 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
0: 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How long have y'all been married, and how long has he been locked up?
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0: What? How does that work?
3: So you block him every what? 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
1: Calling somebody 30 times, Kyle, really.
0: But you, you married somebody you that was in jail 17 years.
3: Recently.
2: So you met. So he was in jail when you married him.
1: Yeah, he was.
2: How was the honeymoon?
1: Fine. I went to Bermuda by my damn.
3: I know that's right. Why he's trying to be funny? Alton ain't never even been to Bermuda.
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I'm in my go, yeah, you go, girl. 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

0: Big Jewel, you ever had to block somebody on your phone?
1: 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He called me 20, 30 times, and he locked up.
0: Hey, yo.
1: Dude, I work. Get that off my phone.
2: Wait a minute. How long have y'all been married, and how long has he been locked up?
1: Wait a minute. He's been locked up for like 20 years, and we've been married for 3.
0: What?
3: How does that work?
4: So you block him every what? Day?
1: Calling somebody 30 times, Kyle, really.
0: But
1: really?
0: You married somebody you that was in jail 17 years.
4: Recently.
2: So you so he was in jail when you married him?
1: Yeah, he was.
2: How was the honeymoon?
1: Fine. I went to Bermuda by my
4: I know that's right. Why he trying to be funny? Alton ain't never even been to Bermuda.
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0: It's Didi in the morning and Monday. If I can talk on the show.
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0: I got it.
1: Yeah, all right. 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Dinero. 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
9: Pop that thing. Let it clap. Let it clap. Ride this while you sit on
10: Let's
9: my
10: go.
9: Lap. Spread them cheese. Let me see that. Shake that like you out of control. That thing till your throat gets sore. Bend it on down, put your face on the floor. That till your legs can't stand. High freak, put the world in a hand.

0: Justin hit us up. What's Justin's issue?
1: Yes, sir. Justin says, I'm really recently divorced after being married for 20 years. Yes, I got married young, so this whole dating scene is brand new to me again. I finally worked up the courage to ask a woman out, and I thought I was doing things the right way. The day of the date, I texted her that morning and asked her for her address because I was planning to pick her up. That's when I found out women don't really do that anymore. She told me she would rather meet me at the restaurant. I said, cool, no problem. But here's when I got confused. About an hour before we were supposed to meet, she texted me and asked me to send her money for an Uber. I told her I could send the Uber, but she said she didn't want me to know her address.
2: Okay, these girls are crazy.
1: Now I'm not going to lie. That rubbed me the wrong way. You didn't want me to pick you up, which I respected, but now you want me to pay for your ride. To me, that felt a little inconsiderate, so I told her no and canceled the whole date.
3: What?
1: Yep. Now my sister and a bunch of other women are telling me I was wrong, saying I should have just sent the money if I really wanted to take her out. But I feel like if you made the decision to meet me there, then getting there should be on you. So I need to know. Was I wrong for canceling the date, or was this a red flag?
4: Get out of there. Good job, sir. Good job.
0: This is
3: good job. What do you mean, good job?
4: Because she's doing too much. Good job, sir.
3: But okay, hold on now. You see all these incidents that be happening with these men killing these women. They're going to their homes, waiting outside their homes. I think it's not safe to give somebody you just met your address. So I'm actually with her on this one. But he still should be a man, and chivalry is that or what? Like, get her there to the date. It's a date.
0: I always run these scenarios through the eyes of my daughters, right? Mm-hmm. And I would tell her, like, yo, if you're not comfortable with him picking you up, then go get to the date on your own. If you meet him, first date goes well, maybe moving forward, you can ask him money for the ride. Maybe moving forward, you can ask him to send an Uber. But if you're saying you don't want him to meet you at your home, yo, get to that date on your own.
3: I can see why you say that. I mean, because that really does make sense. And I have a car, so I like to take myself.

0: And then I like to come home by myself. So I can understand that, but she probably don't got it like that. Maybe like she ain't got no car, obviously. And he really wanted to take her out. You know what I mean? So that's what they need to create. And I'm glad we're talking about this because there needs to be a feature where they could just forward you the link and you could book your own car and they just get charged. Because I don't want people to have my address either. And like, I feel like it's even, no.
1: Do you just
0: give your address out?
1: Listen, I ain't got no problem with that. Listen, I will send you Uber. I've done it before. I send you an Uber. I can get you there, but don't. I think my issue is you waited until the day of, like right when we were supposed to meet up, yeah, like an hour before, and then you want to ask me for the money for the Uber. I don't know if you ask how much you need. You talking about $300? That Uber's $40.
0: No, but where's she coming from, Zimbabwe?
1: All I'm saying is I don't trust you with my money. I'm not sending you no money. Yeah. I send you an Uber, but I'm not gonna send no woman that I just met money.
0: There's
1: I don't know where
0: no
1: y'all
0: trust.
1: Get that from.
0: There's no trust in this entire situation.
2: Right, because she don't trust him either. She don't trust him to pick her up.
1: Sending you no money.
0: He don't trust to send her money. She don't trust to pick up. But this is the thing. It's the first date. So I will say, if I'm not comfortable with giving somebody my address, maybe I want to sit down with them for dinner. But then, no, I'm not giving no. First of all, do y'all have my address? And I've known y'all for years. So it's like, I don't like when people know where I live. I'm just funny about that.
1: Men out here are messing it up for everybody. You men out here sending money to women on social media to buy their lunch, and you send them $300 for a lunch and all that. Why a woman need $300?
0: What's up with you and $300? Uber might be $50.
1: I'm just saying, like, men are trying to impress y'all by sending y'all way more money. $100 for lunch is crazy. Why are you sending these?
0: No, it's not.
1: Calm down.
0: Send me $100 for lunch, because then I think that's right.
2: Bottom line is, if men send these women money, now this man got to
1: worry about this. Well, I'm sorry. Go ahead, Kyle.
2: You good. If you ain't
0: women
2: comfortable,
0: cost money.
2: If you ain't comfortable with him picking you up, then how are you so comfortable asking for money?
0: I'm not comfortable if I'm her. I'm not comfortable, but you wanted to go on a date with me. So this is what it takes. Like, there's been plenty of dates, but I will say this. I will allow the man to send the car. I will go down the street or have somebody drop me off somewhere where it's a, like, neutral location. But I promise you, I do not like people knowing what my address is. I think he should just send her the money. It's not that. I'm with the sister on this one.
2: All right, let's see what the hustlers say, man. Who's right? Who's wrong? Is Justin foul for what he did? Is his sister and the girl right about how they feel?
0: Canceling the date is crazy.
2: Is his sister and his girl right about how he handled the situation? What do you think? 866-HUSTLE-8, 866-487-8538.
3: It's the morning hustle.
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0: issue? Well, L'Oreal and Kyle are going to give you some sound advice. It's time to help a hustler on A Morning Hustle.
1: Listen, man, we're trying to help a hustler named Justin, man. He's back on the dating scene, and it's not going good for him already.
2: No, it's not, because he does not know how to court a woman. Okay, he asked this lady on a date. She decided that he should be bringing her to the date. What
1: She's
2: are you
1: so biased
2: about?
1: With how she tells the story.
3: I mean, know, man. Go ahead.
1: Go ahead.
2: I mean, we're all here together. So basically, he wants to go out on a date with her. She says, sure, you know, make sure you get me there because that's what gentlemen do.
3: Yeah, I agree.
2: And he was like, I'm not sending you no car. And now, like, I'm with her. Don't go.
3: All right, real quick, too. I just want to say, I am a man that if you ask a woman if you ask a woman out and she changed her schedule for you, I do feel like you should go all out to get
2: to
3: make sure she good. I do believe that, because she's choosing, you know, to spend time with you. But in his situation, again, I can send an Uber, but I don't trust you to send you money. That's
1: first,
3: all I don't
1: first and
3: with.
1: Foremost, like, just decor, like, what's the word I'm looking for? Not decor. Decorum?
4: Yeah.
1: Decorum? You shouldn't be asking no man for money that you haven't even been on a date with.
2: Which, I get that, but for you to sit here and say you don't trust somebody with your money, but I'm supposed to trust you with where I live, I can't. You could get another $50. I can't just pick up and move somewhere if you turn to be a psycho crazy person.
3: And you should trust me with your
2: okay.
1: All right, so what do y'all think? 866-HUSTLE-8.
2: Absolutely.
1: 866-487-8538. Justin offered to pick her up, offered to send an Uber. She said no, so he canceled the date. Who's right, who's wrong? Tam in Jersey, what you say?
5: I think Justin's not wrong. Coming from a girl, I feel like if you don't want him to pick you up, okay, that's fine, but then it falls on you. Like, it's your responsibility to get there.
1: Okay. Yeah, somebody with a little bit of...
3: I mean...
1: Understanding.
3: Yeah, all right. I mean, I ain't saying it's his responsibility. It's just the way she did it. You know what I'm saying?
5: Yeah, I feel like you want to be safe, but you still want somebody to pay for the Uber for you. Like, it just doesn't make sense. Like, I don't want to say it sounds like she's trying to finesse him, but, like, more so she's going off of what social media tells you. A guy needs to do this. A guy needs to do that. Yeah, like,
2: I don't know about that.
1: I feel
2: because she wants to be safe, then she's trying to finesse him.
5: If you want to be safe, you need to find your way there.
1: Good morning. Who is this? Where you calling from?
6: Man, this is Ray B. Calling from Campbell Soup City.
1: Okay. Campbell Soup City.
2: With the fake chicken.
1: All right. What you say, bro?
6: Man, first of all, you let him be that nice guy. You know what I'm saying? You don't want to take from him from being a nice guy.
2: You would advise your daughter to give out her address to a man she only met once, like she's just going out with for the first time?
6: It go like this. When you meet somebody, you got to go with the flow. Put it in God's hands, he's going to lead you the right way.
2: Hell nah.
1: Put it in God's hands.
2: I love God, but come I ain't about to be giving out my address.
6: Gotta get you there.
2: You see what I mean?
1: All right, what y'all say, hustlers? 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

And if I love you, bro. 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I kept it solid, I'm down with that O. Trying to keep rolling, you gon' go broke. I went from trapping and rapping, I'm golden. They say I'm death, no, not to go there. I'm on a ride, can make it do donuts. 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I can't get up, have them beating the dough now. You in the gangsta, where you gon' go now? Scrap like a gangsta, I only know one route. 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You know, she thinks she me when she driving this sport. Real over everything, unenforced. Lit up the city when I got a torch. I went and got it, I didn't have a choice. I'm from the dirty, we took the north. Step on the second, show no remorse. Straight in the streets when I jump out the porch. Yeah, Mrs.

0: the vibe
1: with the Morning Hustle.
2: Listen, man, we're trying to help a hustler named Justin. He asked a woman out on a date. He offered to pick her up. He offered to send an Uber. She didn't feel comfortable with him coming to the crib, so she said, don't send an Uber. Send me the money. I'll get my own Uber.
1: Show me the money.
2: He felt funny about her asking for cash, so he canceled the whole damn date. Who's right? Who's wrong?
1: That's crazy.
2: Let's go to the phone lines right now. Tina and VA, what you say?
3: Justin was right. Like, the girl was tripping. The woman was tripping. I mean, they're strangers. Why are you asking strangers for money? Like, what?
1: She's not asking strangers for money. She asking a guy that wants to take her out to get her to the date.
3: Right, but if she had a car, was she going to charge him mileage? Like, what?
1: That ain't a bad idea.
2: Appreciate you, Tina.
4: Hey, Kyle, man. You know what? God bless you on having daughters, man. Because I lose my mind having daughters, man.
2: Yo, having daughters is nerve-wracking, yo. Nerve-wracking, right? And my girls are good. I couldn't imagine having some young, fast, you know what I mean? Like,
1: you reap what you sow. Yo, you did good. Alton's kids would be out here fast as a mug.
4: Don't want to have no daughters.
1: No, don't do it.
4: Oh, I can't have no daughters.
2: Oh,
4: no.
2: Man, I feel you. And at least if you're going to have girls, have a son first to help you protect me. I did it all the way backwards. 866 also 866-487-8538.
4: My daughter's going to be fast, though.
1: Because look at you.
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2: Can I help you? 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
3: What happened?
2: He's all in my grill this morning, everybody.
1: No, I was laughing about you on Friday when you were talking about the app. That's why I was laughing.
2: What? Oh, because the app is a little janky, but it's still
1: rock
2: with us.
1: I didn't want to bring it back up.
2: What? Still rock with us. You love us, don't you?
1: If you're trying to listen, man, check out the app. We're trying to help out Justin today. He's got a situation. He's trying to date a young lady. He offered to pick her up. He
2: it's
1: offered
2: just
1: to send
2: janky
1: her.
2: As the app.
1: He offered to send her an Uber. She didn't want neither one of those. She said, no, send me money for a ride. He ain't like this.
2: All right. You saying so it like she, okay.
1: This is literally what happened. I'm
2: yeah,
1: giving you
2: like,
1: facts.
2: Yeah, but like she ain't mean it like that.
1: She said, send me money.
2: Why?
1: Like
2: she
1: said, for the ride.
2: Why?
1: For the ride.
2: Because she didn't want him to have the address.
1: Which is fine. So he said, you know what? Nah, I'm cool. I ain't sending nobody no money. Matter of fact, cancel the whole date.
4: And what she said,
2: I don't like how you telling the story. No, Kyle ain't saying it right.
1: Because you
2: saying it like she begging him for money. She

0: begging.
1: She is not begging him for money. She like
0: trying
1: like,
0: to take advantage of dudes.
2: I
0: like
2: how Cal do the summer.
1: I don't.
2: I love how he do the summer.
1: I don't. No, I'm
2: going to
1: walk out.
0: All right, so the question is who's right, who's wrong? Is Justin foul for canceling the date or did he dodge a bullet? 866-HUSTLE-8, 866-487-8538. Jazz in Atlanta, what you say?
3: I say the man not wrong because I feel like the moment she knew she needed a ride and when she canceled that ride and said he couldn't come home to her house, she should have started figuring that out right then and there. Like, that should have been a conversation that they had prior to an hour before the date. So, yeah, he should cancel.
1: I feel like they need to make a new feature on Uber where you ain't got to tell a person your address. You could just send them the bill.
3: She should have been a little bit more communicative. She communicated that she didn't want him to come to that house, so she should have been able to communicate how that she was going to get to that date. So, yeah, every right can.
0: Good morning. Who is this? Where you calling from?
4: Daryl from the DMV.
0: Absolutely.
1: Lord, I'm scared. I do not know where he's going to go with this.
0: What you say, bro?
4: Listen, I got two daughters, so I get you with the safety thing, L'Oreal. But he asked her out, and she said yes. So he wants to take her out. She want to go out. So they even right there.
0: Mm-hmm.
4: He dodged the bullet because if you can't even afford to get yourself to the restaurant, you're just going to be hitting my pockets up throughout the whole rest of the race.
1: But what if she don't look at it like it's not about can't afford? It's that you said you wanted to take me out and this is part of taking me out.
4: I offered you two ways.
0: Right.
4: Third strike, you out.
0: That's a good rule. Three strikes, you out. She exhausted her chances.
1: I miss the men that used to like pay you not to go to work. Like, how much it costs for you to go to work? Don't worry, baby. Don't go to work. I got you today. I miss those guys.
2: I used to say that, but I just never do it. Because it's very impressive to say that. I used to tell the girl be like, I got to go. I'd be like, hey, can we go out such and such, you know, on this day?
0: Yeah.
2: You know, I got to work. How much they pay you?
0: Yeah.
2: I pay you to go out with me.
0: Woo! And then what happened?
2: Never pay
1: you. You a lie, see?
2: And never pay
1: you. You see, this is the kind of guy you want to give your address to? Absolutely not.
2: It's a good line. It's a good line.
1: No, it's not a good line.
0: All right, man, if you didn't get through the phone lines, you know what to do. Listen on the app. Let us know how you feel about the situation.
2: How much they pay you an hour?
0: It sounds to me like both of them dodged a bullet. It wasn't going to work out regardless, all right?
1: Yeah, she need a better man.
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0: question? 60 seconds.
1: Time for that $1,000 cash grab. It's Tamona Hustle, ready to give out this money.
2: Yeah.
1: We got Lorenda on the line from Cincy. Good morning, Lorenda.
3: Good morning.
1: Are you excited about playing this game today?
3: I am. I'm a little nervous, but I'm excited.
1: I can hear the noise.
2: I ain't gonna lie, Lorenda. I'm looking at these questions. If you don't get $1,000 off of this one, then something ain't right.
4: I know.
2: I can't even be mad. I can't be against you. You're like, oh, she gonna get 30 right. And he says, you should get all these right.
1: Wow. Alton never says that. He's usually discouraging people.
4: He's very discouraging.
2: Yeah. I think our producer trying to give $1,000 away.
4: I think so, too.
1: All right, Lorenda, here's the rules. You got 60 seconds to answer 10 questions. For every correct answer, we'll give you $10. Get all 10 right, you win $1,000. If you don't know an answer, you can say pass. We'll come back to that question as long as we have time left on the clock. And make sure the answer you give is the one that you want, because our judges, big men, who finally got your name right, don't play about that, okay? That being said, okay, we want to hook you up with a free answer. L'Oreal's got something for you.
4: That answer is going to be 60. 60.
2: Lorenda.
3: 60.
1: The number 60.
3: Baby. Okay.
2: Oh, man.
1: Are you ready to give this thing a shot?
3: Yes.
1: All right, when you're ready to go, say, I'm ready, Kyle.
3: I'm ready, Kyle.
1: The clock begins at 3, 2, 1. Here we go. Mm-hmm. What is 12 times 5?
3: 60.
1: Spell the word library.
3: L-I-B-A-R-A.
2: Oh, hell.
1: Which of these is a primary color?
4: Something.
1: Green, blue, or purple?
3: Blue.
1: In the movie Friday, what's the name of Craig's best friend, played by Chris Tuck? Played by Chris Tuck. What's the capital city of the United States?
4: This is not right.
1: What's the, What's the capital city of the United States?
3: Washington.
1: How many inches are in 1 foot? Is it 10, 12, or 24?
3: 12.
1: How many stripes are on the American flag?
3: 40.
1: Which let's...
4: I'm not playing this game today.
1: No. Which legend?
2: He's gonna get to the tier. Go ahead, man.
1: Which legendary singer is known as the Queen of Soul and sang Respect? R-E-S-P-E-C-T.
3: Aretha Franklin.
2: Yeah, let's go, baby.
1: Which of these animals is a mammal, a shark, a turtle, or a dog?
3: Dog.
1: And what do you call a baby dog?
3: A puppy?
1: There you go. You got it, baby.
4: Okay.
1: You got it.
4: At least you got your time, because they're so ignorant. Like,
1: I didn't say nothing.
4: I'm so annoyed because y'all just lower her confidence from the beginning.
1: I didn't say
2: I don't blame her. It ain't her fault. Listen.
4: She was trying to be focused, and Alton's screaming. You're screaming. It's just not right.
3: They did me so wrong.
2: No.
4: They did you so wrong. I'm, like, disappointed in them. I'm not even joking.
2: Yeah. Black folks been saying library for so long.
4: That's not right, which I did like my girl. I do not like it.
1: If you run the tape back, I made sure I pronounced it library.
4: Nobody cares.
1: Lorenda,
4: I need it here.
1: Lorenda, I just want to be honest with you. I love you, man, but you got tears in my eyes this morning.

0: into a girlfriend. First of all, I gave you the damn first one, and you still waited 10 hours to say the answer. You was giving it, but you know they gave you extra time, so you're good. The word library is what you spelled wrong. You know that, right? L-I-B-R-A-R-Y.
1: It's our fault. Black folk.
0: It's Alton's fault.
1: We've been saying library for years, man.
2: It ain't my fault.
1: Man.
0: No, it's not your fault. It's Alton.
1: Go to that library.
0: Alton, as soon as you spelled it, he starts screaming, laughing, and then you threw you off. Okay?
1: No, you put that A behind that B.
0: I know he did. I heard your confidence go from sky high to the ground because of this guy. I say you break his other Achilles. You also got number four wrong, which is in the movie Friday. What is the name of Craig's best friend played by Chris Tucker? You were thinking of Mike Epps. He's Day Day. Chris Tucker is Smokey.
3: Yeah. Oh my God.
0: I know you want to kick yourself.
2: Right.
0: I knew you know that. Yeah. Now this one, I know you didn't know at all because I don't know where you got this from.
2: Oh, man.
0: How many strikes? This is when Kyle lost it, okay?
2: I can't hold it no
0: this
2: more.
0: Is when he joined Alton. How many stripes are on the American flag? Nothing on the American flag is 40.
1: Nothing.
0: Let's just put it like that. You have 13 stripes and you have 50 stars. 13 stripes for 13 colonies, okay? Ooh. 15 stars for 15 states. Everything else you got right, though.
2: That's right. That's right. Everything else you got right.
0: Yeah, so that's $70, which is really, really good.
2: That's right. Good, you did a good job other than those three.
3: I'll take that board at $20.
2: That's right.
0: I know, that's right.
2: And more importantly, you had fun and you made us laugh today. I ain't gonna hold you. We needed
0: you
2: that.
0: Made them laugh.
3: I'm happy I could do that.
2: That's right. We love you, Loranda. Thank you for playing this morning. You got $70 today on that $1,000 cash grab, okay?
3: Thank you.
2: For everybody else that wants to get down, you know what to do. Text the word cash to 71007. You could be up next.
4: It's the Morning Hustle.

0: Booker.
1: It's the Morning Hustle Show. L'Oreal, Kyle Santillan, and Alton Walker's here to let us know why
2: God ain't pleased.
3: Stephen A. Smith has been showing out. He went on your boy Cam Newton show.
1: Yeah.
3: And sometimes I'd be like, man, please stick to sports. But he's catching the backlash for this right here.
4: I can cook for myself. I don't want to. I want you to cook. Only thing I'm doing for myself is getting up for some cereal. If I have to do that, why do I need you?
5: Does she work?
4: Yeah.
3: And God ain't pleased. Listen, fellas, let me just say this. I would love a woman that can cook.
0: Okay.
3: Uh-huh. It'd be great. Uh-huh. But if your woman is working just as hard as you,
0: come on.
3: You need to get your ass in the doggone kitchen too. This is getting out of hand.
0: Dang,
3: you can't expect a woman to work all hard all day and then come home and your food is hot and ready. Now I can see if you're saying, hey, you ain't gotta work, but if you at the house then have cook.
0: Yeah, that makes sense.
3: But Cam Newton said, do she have to work? You say yes. Then that's when I have a problem.
0: Well, yeah. It's slavery.
3: You know
0: here.
3: What I'm saying? Come on now. Everybody wants a woman that can cook. And I know, man, you listen to me. Just because a woman can't cook don't mean she's not a great woman. There's a lot of great women out there that can't cook. And there's been an increase in women that can't cook. And it's okay.
1: Okay.
3: Because I got a friend who's a chef. And she sent me this device to help women cook in the kitchen.
0: Okay, I don't have time.
3: And it's a great device.
0: An air fryer?
3: No, it's called, I believe because she sent it to me, it's called
1: what?
3: The Cussy Mix. So it's like C-U-C-I... She sent some audio so you can understand what the Cussy Mix would do for you. 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
1: What's it mixing is the question.
0: I
3: thought it was Cussy.
0: Oh my God. Why?
3: I apologize.
1: What is it making? What's a specialty meal?
3: I mean, I would have to say I have ate a lot of meals out the Coochie Mix myself.
0: Stop it.
3: I thought it was Cussy Mix. You know what? I apologize, y'all.
1: Yeah, you was worried about Stephen A. Smith.
3: Yeah, my bad.
0: I love you.
3: God ain't pleased.
0: All right, Alton.
3: If you need the Coochie Mix, I heard it's about $35,000.
0: Okay.
3: That's a God ain't pleased.
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2: Hey, yo, it's the Morning Hustle show. It's on and popping. L'Oreal.
3: Yay.
2: Kyle said, Tillian, Alton walk in the building. We got a guest here today.
3: Not
2: but
3: a
2: she's
3: guest,
2: going
3: that's family.
2: Crazy. Yo, we got to give it up for Mona Love, a.k.a. Don't Call Me White Girl.
3: There he is.
4: How y'all doing?
3: I love her. I love her because she can say all the things that y'all don't let me say. It's like I say something, a half of what you say, and everybody's ready to kill me.
4: Yeah.
3: You know,
4: light skin on the internet right now. You really.
3: We can't say
4: Nah. you don't know it unless you experience it, right? Yeah. And I feel like, because I feel like we learn it. I love being a black woman. I really appreciate it. I feel lucky. And we've learned so much about, like, colorism and how it affects us.
3: Absolutely.
4: And how we think. And you know what I mean? So
3: yeah.
4: It's like, I know that the darker you are in this country, the harder it is for you, right? So I have a certain amount of, like, empathy for my sisters.
3: Right.
4: But what the bullying is, I experience.

0: Yeah, right. Same.
1: And I feel like we just in this weird place right now where it's like you have colorism, but then it's this thing that the light skins go through, but there's no name to it.
0: You took a picture with Dr. Umar.
1: Oh, my God.
0: And they tore him up and was like, look at you with this white woman.
2: Oh, man.
3: Yeah, that's come on crazy.
0: In that moment.
1: Mind you, I gotta tell y'all the story. So, Umar was like my most sought after guest. Like, I wanted him so bad. And I was trying. And it's crazy because I bought a house that's probably 15 minutes from his school. Like, that's I used to crazy. Ride through the block and all that in Wilmington, Delaware. Shout out to Wilmington. And basically, like, he's the first guy I ever paid. When we come on, the thing about Umar worth every bit of that dollar. Like, it was a 3-hour episode. Umar, I couldn't even talk. We didn't even get a word in. Like, we ain't say shit for real. We did a lot of, you know what I mean?
2: Yeah, yeah.
1: But at the end, he was like, yo, come here, let's take this picture. And I said, yo, they gonna be like, oh my God, the duo we never knew we needed. He said, no, they not. They gonna say something. They gonna say, who's this white woman? He put this camera up, and like within probably 12 hours, we had 1 million views on the picture. People were making content, like literally, like us in the back. We know how they do the content where they sit in front of the picture.
2: Yeah.
1: So the guy, one guy, I remember, like, it's right in my brain because he was so young. He was like 20. He was like, see, y'all follow like that just so they could do like this. And when he moved, it was me in a lace front. Like, it's a wig,
0: bro. They were like, look at him with this white girl. I was like, that's Mona. She literally said, don't call me white girl.
4: Exactly. Mona Love is in the building. Don't call me white girl is here. More with her coming back. Man, don't go anywhere. This girl's crazy as hell. It's the Mona Hustle.
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trapping and rapping, I'm golden. 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I can't get up, have them beating the dough now. 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Real over everything, unenforced. 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I went and got it, I didn't have a choice. I'm from the dirty, we took the north. 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Yeah, Mrs. Trendsetter, whatever she do, they bite. I like to take her down and then I get up out of them like a thief in the night. Pinch the game, we still got strikes. 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Mrs. Trendsetter, whatever.

0: Hustle.
1: It's the Morning Hustle. L'Oreal, Kyle Santillan, Alton Walker's here. And yes, we got Mona Love in the building, a.k.a. Don't Call Me White.
2: Yeah. You walked off set the other day, Joe Budden's podcast. They say, you know, it seemed like you was joking.
3: Yeah, it was.
2: But sometimes you do have to walk off set. Melissa Ford used to be the only female on there. Mm-hmm. And then it seems like they replaced her with you.
3: I don't know what happened, but I do know that it wasn't a replacement. Me and her were supposed to be a

0: Together.
1: She called the show misogynistic. Now, we know you can hold your own when it comes to being in a room full of men, but do you understand what she was referring to?
0: I don't know what room with a bunch of niggas that's not going to be some misogyny in it. That don't even make sense. It's like you don't even get a job like that and then say, oh, they misogyny. Duh. But that's the thing. My living room look like that sometimes.
1: Yeah.
0: Like, I hang with we will always have a different experience. You know what I mean? So, you know, I don't know. I don't know if, because I didn't necessarily watch the show. I did start like looking back at it once I got on it, and it's like some of them little scenarios, it would never happen.
1: Nobody
0: playing with me like that. It's just not happening.
1: I think you stand up more than she would to them.
0: I'm who I say I am. Like, I ain't never make nothing up. So it's like, nah, you can't play with me like that.
1: And
0: that's not even to say that nothing crazy ever happened. I did this guy podcast upstate New York, disrespected me for an hour straight. Like, it's happened. But it's like, nah, you ain't like, so I work with a regular bitch. We'll be outside fighting first.
2: And we could pause from the craziness for a moment. We'll be right back. More with Mona Love. This is out of control. Hanging out with us in the studio right now. It's the Mona Hustle.
3: Feel the vibe
4: with the Mona Hustle.

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0: yeah, you go, girl. 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
1: Good skin, rich too. 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

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Let me put this cook on your face, oh. Hit. I ain't in your business and you ain't in mine. Yeah, we both outside. 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

baby in heels. We can go bottle for bottle in this joint. Strip club stunt, I'ma stunt hard. We can go dollar for dollar in this joint. He Mr. Get It Done. I'm Mrs. One of One. Fall in love every time we link. He got me sprung.com. Mind these girls can't keep it peace. 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Boy, I don't wanna push you on a leash. 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You a dog, I'm a dog, we can keep it in the street. I ain't in your business and you ain't in mine. Yeah, we both outside. That's my type, but hit 'em.

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15: Because I'm the mean sister.

0: feel me? Like, it was like, I kind of had fans a little bit. And I posted two videos right then. And the difference is I never posted videos on Facebook. So I've done two videos I put on Instagram, Twitter, wherever. I put them on Facebook, too. The first Facebook post went viral, 3.5 million views. My first try. And I even feel like that, like me being a negative thinker, I feel like God knows his kids. That's and right. It had to be extreme. Because if it was 50,000, 100,000, I would explain it away like, they just trying to figure out what my race is. Because it was a lot of that. Where is she from? Is she black? Da, da, da, you know?
1: Right.
0: So,
2: was that the why you being weird to me?
0: No.
2: And that wasn't even the first one.
0: No. My first video was about ugly babies. And it was in 2018.
2: Come on, Mona.
0: I went viral in 2018. September 2018, I went viral. December 2018, I did my first comedy show, sold it out.
2: You got this comedy tour that you're on right now. Yeah, how's the difference for you? Is it
0: yeah, you've seen me do stand-up. A lot of people don't know I do stand-up still.
3: Yeah, I came to your show because I was like, you coming back to in Atlanta, you did it. Like, I'm like, you just here.
2: He came and bragged about you, actually.
0: Did you?
2: He did. He said you did really well. So
0: that's a big deal. Teach how to be funny. I love stand-up. Like, I tell people, like, it'd be like bumps on my arms. I feel like I'm on drugs up there. I never experienced no shit like that. Like if I had it, it would be hard the whole show.
2: You
0: I'd
2: are
0: have to
2: crazy.
0: Wear heavy jeans. My shit would be so hard up there. But I really like it. Like, I really, really enjoy it. Like, I want to get better. I want an hour special. Sometimes I don't even want to get better for special. I do this one and then give y'all a better one because I feel like it's heat and I feel like ain't nobody coming like me. That's my personal opinion.
2: I love
0: no
2: it.
0: Women that's like raw like this, and I feel like everybody deserves to hear this once or twice because you going ugly laugh to my
1: Yo, we love you being here, man. Mona Love, don't call me white girl. In the building on the Morning Hustle.
0: Thanks for having me, y'all.
1: Sure.

0: Hey there, boys and girls, ladies and gentlemen, and and all you beautiful people out there.
1: Cool cats and kittens.
0: This is Ask Uncle Allergen.
1: Ooh, you don't even know your name.
0: This is starting off bad.
1: It is. I'm nervous.
2: Get it together, Uncle Allergen.
0: Mr. Roger would be mad at me.
1: Won't you be my neighbor?
0: Today is Ask Uncle Allergen.
2: Okay.
0: And we have a question for today. Are you ready, you guys?
2: We're ready.
0: Yeah!
1: Oh, you answered yourself?
0: That was the kids.
1: Oh, yeah. Okay. Stop.
0: Yeah!
1: Oh.
0: It says, Unc, my 13-year-old daughter is begging me to buy her tickets to see Chris Brown and Usher. Am I wrong for saying she's too young, or should I let her go? Are you ready?
2: Oh.
0: Hell no, she can't go.
1: Wait, why? No. Why?
0: 13-year-old going to a Chris Brown and Usher concert, your mind. Chris Brown is out here hunting on people.
2: That's right.
1: Right.
0: Usher got strippers coming down the pole, and he's feeding women cherries.
2: Right.
0: Huh? Y'all and we know what cherries represent.
2: Balls.
1: Wait.
0: That's what they represent. And I am not having your daughter in the car like, ooh, mama, buy some cherries? No.
1: But it's one ball.
0: No, he had been doing
1: yeah,
0: one.
1: Yeah, it's one.
2: What?
0: No, yeah. No, it's been two.
1: No, he does
0: he been,
1: one.
0: Because I seen the lady
1: one.
0: Handicap
2: balls. Yeah,
1: handicap balls. Broken balls.
0: I forgot his kids listening. But so y'all shouldn't even know what balls are.
1: This is crazy.
0: No, he can't go. I got other concerts your little 13-year-old could be going to. Here we go.
2: Okay.
0: Paw Patrol got a tour.
2: Okay.
0: Universe Soul Circuit.
2: Yeah.
0: Bluey's Big Play.
2: Yeah.
0: The Wiggles.
1: She's a little older than that.
0: I don't care. Take her. Peppa Pig. Sesame Street Live.
2: There you go.
0: Disney on Ice. Coco Melon Live. These are the things you be.
1: Ms.
0: Disney
1: Rachel?
0: Junior. Disney World's Collide Concert. Kids Bop Live. Hey. Those are the shows you need to take this 13-year-old.
1: Nah, 13 now? Come on.
0: No, they don't go no. I mean, that's the age you don't supposed to do nothing anyway.
2: You absolutely right,
1: that's
2: bro.
1: Not true.
2: Okay, that's on
0: that's
2: point
0: preteen.
2: Today.
1: No, he's not.
0: Preteen, middle school age is an age where you really can't do nothing with them because they're too young to go to Paw Patrol and they're too, well, they're too old to go to Paw Patrol and they're too young to go to an Usher concert.
1: Northwest and Blue Ivy are 14 and 13 years old. That's the same age and they're at concerts and stuff and Met Gala.
0: And they shouldn't be going.
2: That's right.
1: Why?
0: Because they're too young.
2: That's right.
0: I don't understand why Blue Ivy was at the Met. And another thing.
2: Talk about it.
0: The concert, $800.
1: Now, you should have started there, okay? I could have been with you from the beginning. Tell her to get a job first.
2: Thanks.
1: That's all your argument should have been.
0: And I could have been
1: done. That's it. You could have been done.
0: Hell no.

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12: This is all the way lit.
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12: 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Yeah. It's the weekend, baby. Welcome to the Weekend Hustle.

0: Looks like Justin hit us up. What's Justin's issue?
1: Yes, sir. Justin says, I'm recently divorced after being married for 20 years. Yes, I got married young, so this whole dating scene is brand new to me again. I finally worked up the courage to ask a woman out, and I thought I was doing things the right way. The day of the date, I texted her that morning and asked her for her address because I was planning to pick her up. That's when I found out women don't really do that anymore. She told me she would rather meet me at the restaurant. I said, cool, no problem. But here's when I got confused. About an hour before we were supposed to meet, she texted me and asked me to send her money for an Uber. I told her I could send the Uber, but she said she didn't want me to know her address.
2: Okay, this girl crazy.
1: Now I'm not going to lie. That rubbed me the wrong way. You didn't want me to pick you up, which I respected, but now you want me to pay for your ride. To me, that felt a little inconsiderate, so I told her no and canceled the whole date.
3: What?
1: Yep. Now my sister and a bunch of other women are telling me I was wrong, saying I should have just sent the money if I really wanted to take her out. But I feel like if you made the decision to meet me there, then getting there should be on you. So I need to know, was...

0: I wrong for canceling the date, or was this a red flag?
1: Get out of there. Good job, sir. Good job.
2: This is
3: good job. What do you mean, good job?
1: Because she's doing too much. Good job, sir.
3: Ring I mean, bell. But okay, hold on now. You see all these incidents that be happening with these men killing these women. They going to their homes, waiting outside their homes. I think it's not safe to give somebody you just met your address. So I'm actually with her on this one. But he still should be a man. And chivalry, like, chivalry is dead or what? Like, get her there to the date. It's a date.
2: I always run these scenarios through the eyes of my daughters, right? Mm-hmm. And I would tell her, like, yo, if you're not comfortable with him picking you up, then go get to the date on your own. If you meet him, first date goes well, maybe moving forward, you can ask him money for the ride. Maybe moving forward, you can ask him to send an Uber. But if you're saying you don't want him to meet you at your home, yo, get to that date on your own.
3: Mm-hmm. I can see why you say that. I mean, because that really does make sense. And I have a car, so I like to take myself, and then I like to come home by myself. So I can understand that. But she probably don't got it like that. Maybe like she ain't got no car, obviously. And he really wanted to take her out. You know what I mean? So that's what they need to create. And I'm glad we're talking about this, because there needs to be a feature where they could just forward you the link and you could book your own car and they just get charged. Because I don't want people to have my address either. And, like, I feel like it's even... Yeah, no. No. Do you just give your address out?
1: Listen, I ain't got no problem with... Hey, listen, I will send you Uber. I've done it before. I send you an Uber. I can get you there. But don't... I think my issue is you waited until the day of, like, right when we were supposed to meet up, yeah, like an hour before, and then you want to ask me for the money for the Uber. I don't know if you asked how much you need. You talking about $300. That Uber's $40.
3: No, where's she coming from? Zimbabwe?
1: I'm just saying. All I'm saying is I don't trust you with my money. I'm not sending you no money. Yeah. I send you an Uber, but I'm not going to send no woman that I just met money.
3: There's
1: I don't know where
3: no
1: y'all
3: trust.
1: Get that from.
3: There's no trust in this entire situation.
2: Right, because she don't trust him either. She don't trust him to pick her up.
1: Sending you no money.
3: He don't trust to send her money. She don't trust to pick up. But this is the thing. It's the first date. So I will say, if I'm not comfortable with giving somebody my address, maybe I want to sit down with them for dinner. But then, no, I'm not giving no. First of all, do y'all have my address? And I've known y'all for years. So it's like, I don't like when people know where I live. I'm just funny about that.
1: Is you men,
3: I'm with
1: you
3: her.
1: Men out here are messing it up for everybody. You men out here sending money to women on social media to buy their lunch, and you send them $300 for a lunch and all that. Why a woman need $300?
3: What's up with you and $300? Uber might be $50.
1: I'm just saying,
3: right?
1: Men are trying to impress y'all by sending y'all way more money. $100 for lunch is crazy. Why are you sending these?
3: No, it's
1: guys,
3: not.
1: Calm down.
3: Send me $100 for lunch, because then I think that's right.
2: Bottom line is, if you send these women money, now
1: this man got to worry about this. I'm sorry. Go ahead.
2: You good? If you ain't
3: women
2: comfortable,
3: cost money.
2: If you ain't comfortable with him picking you up, then how are you so comfortable asking for money?
3: I'm not comfortable if I'm her. I'm not comfortable, but you wanted to go on a date with me. So this is what it takes. Like, there's been plenty of dates, but I will say this. I will allow the man to send the car. I will go down the street or have somebody drop me off somewhere where it's a, like, neutral location. But I promise you, I do not like people knowing with my address. I think he should just send her the money. It's not that. I'm with the sister on this one.
2: All right, let's see what the hustlers say, man. Who's right? Who's wrong? Is Justin foul for what he did? Is his sister and
1: the
2: girl right about how they feel about
3: it? Canceling the date is crazy.
2: Is his sister and his girl right about how he handled the situation? What do you think? 866-HUSTLE-8, 866-487-8538. It's the wake up. It's the

0: Rise and Grind.
1: Got an issue? Well, L'Oreal and Kyle are going to give you some sound advice. It's time to help a hustler on a morning hustle.
2: Listen, man, we're trying to help a hustler named Justin, man. He's back on the dating scene, and it's not going good for him already.
3: No, it's not, because he does not know how to court a woman. Okay, he asked this lady on a date. She decided that he should be bringing her to the date. What
2: She's
3: are you
2: so biased
3: about?
2: With how she tells the story.
4: I mean, know, man. Go ahead.
2: Go ahead.
3: I mean, we're all here together. So basically, he wants to go out on a date with her. She says, sure, you know, make sure you get me there because that's what gentlemen do.
4: Yeah, I agree.
3: And he was like, I'm not sending you no car. And now, like, I'm with her. Don't go.
4: All right, real quick, too. I just want to say, I am a man that if you ask a woman if you ask a woman out and she changed her schedule for you, I do feel like you should go all out to get her there and to make sure she good. I do believe that, because she's choosing, you know, to spend time with you. But in his situation, again, I can send an Uber, but I don't trust you to send you money. That's
2: first,
4: all I don't
2: first
4: agree
2: and
4: with.
2: Foremost, like, just decor, like, what's the word I'm looking for? Not decor. Decorum?
5: Yeah.
2: Decorum? You shouldn't be asking no man for money that you haven't even been on a date with.
3: Which, I get that, but for you to sit here and say you don't trust somebody with your money, but I'm supposed to trust you with where I live, I can't. You could get another $50. I can't just pick up and move somewhere if you turn to be a psycho crazy person.
4: And you should trust me with your
3: okay.
2: All right, so what do y'all think? 866-HUSTLE-8.
3: Absolutely.
2: 866-487-8538. Justin offered to pick her up, offered to send an Uber. She said no, so he canceled the date. Who's right? Who's wrong? Tam in Jersey, what you say?
6: I think Justin's not wrong. Coming from a girl, I feel like if you don't want him to pick you up, okay, that's fine, but then it falls on you. Like, it's your responsibility to get there.
2: Okay. Yeah, somebody with a little bit of...
4: I mean...
2: Understanding.
4: Yeah, all right. I mean, I ain't saying it's his responsibility. It's just the way she did it. You know what I'm saying?
6: Yeah, I feel like you want to be safe, but you still want somebody to pay for the Uber for you. Like, it just doesn't make sense. Like, I don't want to say it sounds like she's trying to finesse him, but, like, more so, she's going off of what social media tells you. A guy needs to do this. A guy needs to do that. Yeah, like, right. Silvery is silvery.

0: know about that.
1: I feel
0: because she wants to be safe. Then she's trying to finesse him.
2: If you want to be safe, you need to find your way there.
1: Good morning. Who is this? Where you calling from?
3: Man, this is Ray B. Calling from Campbell Soup City.
1: Okay. Campbell Soup City.
0: With the fake chicken.
1: All right. What you say, bro?
3: Man, first of all, you let him be that nice guy. You know, so you don't want to take from him from being a nice guy.
0: You would advise your daughter to give out her address to a man she only met once, like she's just going out with for the first time?
3: It go like this. When you meet somebody, you got to go with the flow. Put it in God's hands, and he's going to lead you the right way.
0: Hell nah.
1: Put it in God's hands.
0: I love God, but come I ain't about to be giving out my address.
4: Let me tell you, I do not want to see your daughter.
1: Gotta get you there.
3: That's all. You gotta go with the flow.
0: You see what I mean?
1: All right, what y'all say, hustlers? Join in on the combo. 866-HUSTLE-8. 866-487-8538.
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2: Listen, man, we're trying to help a hustler named Justin. He asked a woman out on a date. He offered to pick her up. He offered to send an Uber. She didn't feel comfortable with him coming to the crib, so she said, don't send an Uber. Send me the money. I'll get my own Uber.
3: Show me the money.
2: He felt funny about her asking for cash, so he canceled the whole damn date. Who's right? Who's wrong?
3: That's crazy.
2: Let's go to the phone lines right now. Tina VA, what you say?

0: Justin was right. Like, the girl was tripping. The woman was tripping. I mean, they're strangers. Why are you asking strangers for money? Like, what?
1: She's not asking strangers for money. She asking a guy that wants to take her out to get her to the date.
0: Right, but if she had a car, was she going to charge him mileage? Like, what?
1: That ain't a bad idea.
2: Appreciate you, Tina. Hey, Kyle, man. You know what? God bless you in having daughters, man. Because I lose my mind having daughters, man.
3: Yo, having daughters is nerve-wracking, yo. Nerve-wracking, right? And my girls are good. I couldn't imagine having some young, fast, you know what I mean? Like,
1: you reap what you sow. Yo, you did good. Alton's kids would be out here fast as a mug.
2: Don't want to have no daughters.
1: No, don't do it.
2: Oh, I can't have no daughters.
3: Oh,
2: no.
3: Man, I feel you. And at least if you're going to have girls, have a son first to help you protect me. I did it all the way backwards. 866-Hustle-8, 866-487-8538.
2: My daughter's going to be fast, though.
1: Because look at you.
3: Hustle is what you say.
4: It's the morning hustle. I'm a hustler, homie.
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3: Can I help you? All in my grill this morning, everybody.
4: No, I was laughing about you on Friday when you were talking about the app. That's why I was laughing.
3: What? Oh, because the app is a little janky, but it's still rock with us.
4: I didn't want to bring it back up.
3: What? Still rock with us. You love us, don't you?
2: If you're trying to listen, man, check out the app. We're trying to help out Justin today. He's got a situation. He's trying to date a young lady. He offered to pick her up.
3: It's offered to send her. As janky as the app.
2: He offered to send her an Uber.

0: her. She didn't want neither one of those. She said, no, send me money for a ride. He ain't like this.
1: All right. You saying so he, it like she, okay.
0: This is literally what happened. I'm giving you facts.
1: Yeah, but like, she ain't mean it like that.
0: She said, send me money for the ride.
1: Why?
0: For the ride.
1: Because she didn't want him to have the address.
0: Which is fine. So he said, you know what? Nah, I'm cool. I ain't sending nobody no money. Matter of fact, cancel the whole date.
2: And what you say,
1: Kyle? I don't like how you telling the story. No, Kyle ain't saying it right.
0: What do you mean?
1: Because you saying it like she begging him for money. She
0: out here begging.
1: She is not begging him for money. She like,
0: trying to take advantage of dudes.
2: I like how Kyle do the summer.
1: I'm gonna walk out.
0: All right. So the question is, who's right? Who's wrong? Is Justin foul for canceling the date, or did he dodge a bullet? 866 hustle 8 866-487-8538. Jazz in Atlanta. What you say?
3: I say the man not wrong, because I feel like the moment she knew she needed a ride, and when she canceled that ride and said he couldn't come home to her house, she should have started figuring that out right then and there. Like, that should have been a conversation that they had prior to an hour before the date. So, yeah, he should cancel.
1: I feel like they need to make a new feature on Uber where you ain't got to tell a person your address. You could just send them the bill.
3: She should have been a little bit more communicative. She communicated that she didn't want him to come to that house, so she should have been able to communicate how that she was going to get to that date. So, yeah, every right can.
0: Good morning. Who is this? Where you calling from?
4: Daryl from the DMV.
0: Absolutely.
1: Lord, I'm scared. I do not know where he's going to go with this.
0: What you say, bro?
4: Listen, I got two daughters, so I get you with the safety thing, L'Oreal. But he asked her out, and she said yes. So he wants to take her out. She want to go out. So they even right there.
0: Mm-hmm.
4: He dodged the bullet, because if you can't even afford to get yourself to the restaurant, you just going to be hitting my pockets up throughout the whole rest of the race.
1: But what if she don't look at it like it's not about can't afford? It's that you said you wanted to take me out, and this is part of taking me out.
4: I offered you two ways.
0: Right.
4: Third strike, you out.
0: That's a good rule. Three strikes, you out. She exhausted her chances.
1: I miss the men that used to like pay you not to go to work. Like, how much it costs for you to go to work? Don't worry, baby. Don't go to work. I got you today. I miss those guys.
2: I used to say that, but I just never do it. Because it's very impressive to say that. I used to tell the girl be like, I got to go. I'd be like, hey, can we go out such and such, you know, on this day?
0: Yeah.
2: You know, I got to work. How much they pay you?
0: Yeah.
2: I pay you to go out with me.
0: Woo! And then what happened?
2: Never pay.
1: You a lie, see?
2: And never pay.
1: You see, this is the kind of guy you want to give your address to? Absolutely not.
2: It's a good line. It's a good line.
1: No, it's not a good line.
0: All right, man, if you didn't get through the phone lines, you know what to do. Listen on the app. Let us know how you feel about the situation.
2: What they pay you an hour?
0: It sounds to me like both of them dodged a bullet. It wasn't going to work out regardless, all right?
1: Yeah, she need a better man.
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0: 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We're going to read you 10 trivia questions. If you get all 10 right, I'll give you a grand. It's that easy. Spell the word appreciate.
2: A-P-P-R-E-C-I-A.
3: Being said, okay. We want to hook you up with a free answer. L'Oreal's got something for you.
4: That answer is going to be 60. 60.
3: Lorinda.
5: 60.
3: The number 60.
5: Baby. Okay.
3: Oh, man. Are you ready to give this thing a shot?
5: Yes.
3: All right, when you're ready to go, say, I'm ready, Kyle.
5: I'm ready, Kyle.
3: The clock begins at 3, 2, 1. Here we go. Mm-hmm. What is 12 times 5?
5: 60.
3: Spell the word library.
5: L-I-B-A-R-A.
6: Oh, hell.
3: Which of these is a primary color? Green, blue, or purple?
5: Blue.
3: In the movie Friday, what's the name of Craig's best friend played by Chris Tuck?
5: Day-Day?
3: What's the capital city of the United States? Like,
4: this is not right.
3: What's the, what's the capital city of the United States?
5: Washington.
3: How many inches are in 1 foot? Is it 10, 12, or 24?
5: 12.
3: How many stripes are on the American flag?
5: 40.
3: Which let's...
4: I'm not playing this game today.
3: No, which legend?
6: He's going to get to
4: the last question.
6: He's going to get to the 10. Go ahead, man.
3: Which legendary singer is known as the Queen of Soul is saying respect? R-E-S-P-E-C-T.
5: Aretha Franklin.
6: Yeah, let's go, baby.
3: Which of these animals is a mammal, a shark, a turtle, or a dog?
5: Dog.
3: And what do you call a baby dog?
5: A puppy?
3: There you go. You got it, baby.
4: Okay.
3: You got it.
4: At least you got your time because they're so ignorant. Like,
3: no, I didn't say nothing.
4: I'm so annoyed because y'all just lower her confidence from the beginning.
3: I didn't say
6: I don't blame her. It ain't her fault. Listen.
4: She was trying to be focused and Alton's screaming. You're screaming. It's just not right.
5: They did me so wrong.
6: No.
4: They did you so wrong. I'm like disappointed in them. I'm not even joking.
6: I'm disappointed in them. Yeah. Black folks been saying library for so long.
4: That's not right what y'all did to my girl. I do not like it.
3: If you run the tape back, I made sure I pronounced it library.
4: No, nobody cares. No, Lorinda, I need it here.
3: Lorinda, I just want to be honest with you. I love you, man, but you got tears in my eyes this morning. I am crying.
4: It is not funny.
6: That library got me, man.
4: It is not funny. Leave her alone. I don't like it.
3: You still got some money, though, man. You still got some money.
4: Let me tell you something. Somebody yesterday or the other day, whatever, got $20.
6: Yeah.
4: You here, you done knocked out all of them while they sitting here laughing.
6: Oh, my God.
4: Now, the ones you did get wrong is crazy.
6: Yeah.
3: Hmm? All right, let's see what you got right.
4: Yeah, the ones you did get wrong is crazy, but we going to get into it, girlfriend. First of all, I gave you the damn first one, and you still waited 10 hours to say the answer. You was giving it, but you know they gave you extra time, so you're good. The word library is what you spelled wrong. You know that, right? L-I-B-R-A-R-Y.
6: It's our fault. Black
4: folks. It's Alton's fault.
6: We've been saying library for years, man.
3: It ain't my fault.
6: Man.
4: No, it's not your fault. It's Alton.
6: Go to that library.
4: Alton, as soon as you spelled it, he starts screaming, laughing, and then you threw you off. Okay?
6: No, you put that A behind that B.
4: I know he did. I heard your confidence go from sky high to the ground because of this guy. I say you break his other Achilles. You also got number 4 wrong, which is in the movie Friday. What is the name of Craig's best friend played by Chris Tucker? You were thinking of Mike Epps. He's Day-Day. Chris Tucker is Smokey.
6: Yeah.
5: Oh, my God.
4: Oh, I know you want to kick yourself.
3: Right. That's all right.
4: I knew you know that.
3: Yeah.
4: Now, this one, I know you didn't know at all because I don't know where you got this from.
3: Oh, man.
4: How many stripes? This is when Kyle lost it, okay?
3: I can't hold it no
4: this
3: more.
4: Is when he joined Alton. How many stripes are on the American flag? Nothing on the American flag is 40.
3: Nothing.
4: Let's just put it like that. You have 13 stripes and you have 50 stars. 13 stripes for 13 colonies, okay? Ooh. 15 stars

0: for 15 states. Everything else you got right, though.
1: Well, that's right. That's right. Everything else you got right.
0: Yeah, so that's $70, which is really, really good.
1: That's right. Good, you did a good job other than those three.
2: I'll take that board at $20.
1: That's right.
0: I know. That's right.
1: And more importantly, you had fun and you made us laugh today. I ain't going to hold you. We needed
0: you made them laugh.
2: I'm happy I could do that.
1: That's right. We love you, Loranda. Thank you for playing this morning. You got $70 today on that $1,000 cash grab, okay?
2: Thank you.
1: For everybody else that wants to get down, you know what to do. Text the word cash to 71007. You could be up next.
3: It's the Morning Hustle.

0: is a holy moment.
1: Well, Allison Walker.
2: It's the Morning Hustle Show. L'Oreal, Kyle Santillan, and Alton Walker's here to let us know why
3: God ain't pleased.
4: Stephen A. Smith has been showing out. He went on your boy Cam Newton show.
2: Yeah.
4: And sometimes I'd be like, man, please stick to sports. But he's catching the backlash for this right here.
5: I can cook for myself. I don't want to. I want you to cook. Only thing I'm doing for myself is getting up for some cereal. If I have to do that, why do I need you?
6: Does she work?
5: Yeah.
4: And God ain't pleased. Listen, fellas, let me just say this. I would love a woman that can cook.
7: Okay.
4: Mm-hmm. It'd be great. Mm-hmm. But if your woman is working just as hard as you,
7: come on.
4: You need to get your ass in the doggone kitchen too. This is getting out of hand.
7: Dang,
4: you can't expect a woman to work all hard all day and then come home and your food is hot and ready. Now I can see if you're saying, hey, you ain't gotta work, but if you at the house then have cook.
7: Yeah, that makes sense.
4: But Cam Newton said, do she have to work? You said yes. Then that's when I have a problem.
7: Well, yes. It's slavery.
4: You know what I'm saying? Come on now. Everybody wants a woman that can cook. And I know, men, you listen to me. Just because a woman can't cook don't mean she's not a great woman. There's a lot of great women out there that can't cook. And it's been an increase in women that can't cook. And it's okay.
2: Okay.
4: Because I got a friend who's a chef. And she sent me this device to help women cook in the kitchen.
7: Okay, I don't have time.
4: And it's a great device.
7: An air fryer?
4: No, it's called, I believe because she sent it to me, it's called the Cussy Mix. So it's like C-U-C-I. Anyway, she sent some audio so you can understand what the Cussy Mix would do for you. Here it is.
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2: I thought it was cussy.
3: Oh, my God. Why?
2: I apologize.
1: What is it making? What's his specialty meal?
2: I mean, I would have to say I have... I have ate a lot of meals out the Coochie Mix myself.
3: Stop it.
2: I thought it was cussy mix. You know what? I apologize, y'all.
1: Yeah, you was worried about Stephen A. Smith.
2: Yeah, my bad, man.
3: I love you.
2: God, please.
3: All right, Alton.
2: If you need the coochie mix, I heard it's about $35,000. Okay. That's a God, please.
1: That's expensive for coochie.
3: I hate y'all.
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1: Who you with?
0: On the couch with my favorite Santa. 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
1: Hey, what you serve?
0: Bills, bills.
1: Hey, what that is?
0: Shells, shells. Once before a crook, Pluto get you cooked.

0: welcome to Dee Dee's Weekend Kickback. All righty, J. Cruz is here, comedian J.J. Williamson and Trey G. Ooh. Coming up on the show this weekend, we're taking a glimpse at your future with psychic Kim Allen.
1: Ooh, I love that.
2: All right. Mm-hmm.
0: Also, J.J. has a rundown of things people need to let go of. Yeah,
2: absolutely.
0: And rapper Young Jeezy's going to tap in with us, y'all.
2: Hey.
0: Pretty nice. All right, get ready. Coming up next, though, we

0: all that. Why men love bitches. I'm telling. Hold on a second. Leilani, I'm not calling you that. Everybody understand something. What I'm noticing. Y'all want to fight me.
1: I know that's right.
0: Wait, but let me just say something. As soon as she got on and gave him a bunch of lip, mouth, whatever you want to call it, all of a sudden now, Jay, you are attracted to her?
2: N-O-W.
1: Yeah. So what I'm hearing you say is, if I'd have gripped you up at the ATM and told you to take more money out of the ATM and we going not to the Cheetah Cake Factory,
2: we wouldn't have went to the movie. We would have went somewhere else.
1: You know where we would have went?
2: Where?
1: Nowhere.
0: That's why you called the show. You wanted to go with him. Stop being hardcore now. You like him. Why don't y'all go back out?
1: At the end to the O for me. You can let it go, okay?
0: What? Come on, Leilani.
2: So you trying to go to New Orleans?
0: See, she likes him. Come on, Leilani, go. That's what you want anyway.
1: I'm going to say yes, no.
3: Yes, no?
0: Yes, no? Guess what I'm going to take? I'm going to take that as a win.
3: You have to win, baby.
0: She knows she like him. Listen to her. She laughing. She like him.
3: Uh-huh.
0: Anytime a woman laugh at you a little bit and giggle like that, she like you.
3: Because anytime you get a woman in, she like you.
0: Will you call us back and let us know how it goes?
1: Of course.
0: Good.
2: Hey.
0: I'm telling you what now. Y'all make this happen. We may be paying for a wedding, everybody, if it works. I'm ready to pay
3: for it. Meet me at the altar in your white dress.
0: Yeah. Y'all give it up for Jay and Leilani.
3: Leilani.
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10: 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The

0: voices, the legend returns. Entertainment Weekly says, run, don't ease on down to this spectacular revival. 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

0: It's Dee Dee's Weekend Kickback. J. Cruz, J.J. Williamson,
1: hey.
0: Trey G.
2: Whoa, whoa.
0: Hey, guys, listen. Psychic Kim Allen is going to take us through there,
1: Okay. Damn.
0: She is. She's going to take us through our future.
2: Horoscopes.
0: All right. Yeah, we got that. Plus, we got some.

0: enough. Say you bigger than myself, but it's not enough.
1: Listen, J. Cruz and Trey G. J.J. Williams, the comedian J.J. Williamson, needs to talk to all of us. He said there are some things that we need to what?
2: Let it go.
3: Uh-oh.
2: That's right. You got to let it go. Man, you know, life out here, life in, man. You know, we got a lot of things going on. And it's hard to let things go. It's a relationship. It may be clothes. It may be a job. But sometimes you got to boil down and be like, you know what? I got to let it go.
3: I like that.
2: Let it go, baby.
3: I like
2: it. Like, man, you always try to wear these. You always find go in your closet, man, see an outfit that you ain't wore in a while. You know, you ain't realize that you lost weight. You may have gained a little weight. But you gain weight, man. You try to put them clothes on, them buttons be mighty tight.
1: Hanging on for dear life.
2: Man, you be hanging on. Like, I mean, it's like your shirt got veins.
3: First thing you say when it happened, too, I know you lying.
2: I know you lying.
3: I know you lying.
2: Look, you be putting the shirt on. And not in front of the mirror, but then you realize how tight it is. Like, let me go look at this. Let me look at this. And you try your best to hold your stomach in, maybe your side. Hey, I think it's time to let it go. Let it go, baby. Let that shirt go. Yeah. Let them jeans go where you can only zip it up. You can't zip it all the way up. Yeah. All the way up. Let it go. Let it go. Here's another right here. Everything about your car is negative. Everything about your car. The gas hand don't work. It's always smoking.
1: Always smoking.
2: The AC and the heat only come on every blue moon. And then when it do come on, it ain't but one vent open. All right? Bright lights stay on.
4: Oh, no.
2: Bright lights stay on. You ain't have them.
3: Uh-oh.
2: The horn don't work. You got duct tape on the bumper. You know what? I think it's time to let it go.
1: Let it go.
3: I agree.
2: Let it go, baby.
3: I agree.
2: You can have a Toyota, but you got a Mercedes-Benz emblem on the front. It's time to let it go. Let it go, man. Let it go. Here's another one right here. You try your best to make this relationship work. I mean, you get that particular person 3 or 4 chances. Trying your best. You know, usually you let them go after 2.
3: Yeah.
2: You let them go after 2, but you try your best. You want this to work. They don't even acknowledge you out in public.
4: Nah.
2: They wait so long to respond to a text. You know what? I think it's time to let it go.
1: Let it go.
2: Let it go, baby.
3: Oh, God.
2: Here's one right here. Hey, look. You try your best to start a business, man. You want to start a food truck.
1: Okay.
2: But you got everything you need. But damn it, ain't nobody buying.
4: Damn.
2: Ain't nobody buying. You try your best, man. You trying to figure out ways to get this business up. Look, you lower the prices.
4: Mm-hmm.
2: You may say, look, I can give you 6 wings and you get 12 free.
3: Damn.
2: 12 free.
3: I don't care how nasty the food is. I'm coming.
2: Family.
3: I'm coming.
2: But you still ain't got no line. I think it's time to let it go.
1: Let it go, baby.
2: Here's another right here, man. Look. You can try to dispute your card, man, your credit card.
4: Oh, yeah.
2: Man,
4: yeah.
2: It never works when you need it to work.
3: Yeah.
2: I mean, you be trying to hold it the correct way, man. Mm-hmm. You flip it, man. You try to shake it and rub it. It still would not work. And look, the ATM line and got long.
1: Uh-uh.
2: These people waiting on you.
3: Facts.
2: You try it one more time, it still declined.
1: Mm-hmm.
2: I think it's time to let it go.
1: Let it go.
2: Let it go, baby. Now, you know, sometimes, man, Dede and Trey, man, they may go back and forth with a little joning.
1: Yeah.
2: You know, talking about one another. Man, Dede be swearing she be killing, but she don't.
4: She don't.
2: Man, Trey G be killing her, but she still be trying. Uh-uh. Dede, I think it's time to let it go.
1: Hold on a second. We got to stop right now, okay? There's something that has been bothering me through this whole time. You are singing Let It Go from who?
2: Teddy Pendergrass.
1: This one over here is singing
4: Frozen.
3: From Elsa.
1: Oh, yeah. Let it go. I'm like, hold on a second.
4: Let it go.
1: JJ?
4: Let it go. I got a daughter. She's 3.
2: This is not PG-13.
1: Thank you. Okay. I said, every time you keep going, I think you better let it go. I'm going, let it go.
2: Go.
1: Here he come.
2: Let it go.
1: It's the wrong let it go.
4: Y'all should have decided this before we started.
2: Hey, stop. Look at that TV with Luna.

0: Yeah, you need to let it go.
1: Right, again, ladies and gentlemen, if it don't work out, just let it go.
2: Let it go.
1: Go, baby.
3: Don't do it,
0: there
3: cool.
0: it is. 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

0: many kids.
1: You have four. Your youngest is baby Luna. Who's
0: Do you know people think I got 14 kids out here in the streets?
2: Not 14.
0: Like, I had a lady approach me. She's like, how is it having that many kids? I'm like, I'm sorry, ma'am. How many kids do you actually think I have? She was like 12 at least, right? I was like, four.
1: But well, one of them makes up for about seven. Yeah. Shouts out to Gino.
2: Thanks.
0: Shout out to him, man. Oh, we were bumping heads the other day. But right now, let's talk about somebody else. One of my other kids, the youngest, the baby girl, because she is really the queen and runs everything. Baby Luna. Listen, y'all, I got an addiction to Facebook Marketplace.
1: Oh, do you?
0: I do, man. I got hooked. I don't think I go to any other social media site anymore.
1: What do you get on there? What have you gotten?
0: Well, it's not that I look for

0: deals. Like, I look for I look for value.
1: Okay, so did you find anything?
0: All the time. But right now, I'm stuck.
1: Oh.
0: I've been looking for, like, an outdoor playpen for, not a playpen, like a playhouse for Luna.
1: Mm-hmm.
0: A wooden one.
1: Okay.
0: And recently, I found one. And this, me and this lady, we talking. We back and forth. We locked in. Over a little bit over $100.
1: Well, I was getting ready to say, how much does a wooden baby tall, whatever the hell's house, how much is the doll house?
0: Playhouse, whatever. Yeah. So they range anywhere from, they could be $5,000 to
2: $500. Damn.
0: Depending on how much money you have, right?
2: Damn.
0: JJ, do you ever buy a playground for the kids?
2: We just build us one.
3: Just take them to the park.
2: Yeah, just take them to the park and use some sheets.
0: So we locked in, me and this lady, because when they drop sometimes, you got to catch her. You got to be the first one to respond, right?
3: Damn.
0: So we locked in. We setting up arrangements. So she sends me a thing like, hey, you got said $25 deposit. Now, it took me like an hour and a half to respond because I lost track.
3: Okay.
0: I responded, hey, I'm about to send you the money. She hits me with...
1: She already sold it.
0: Somebody already locked it.
3: Damn. I hate it when that happens.
1: Yeah. And did you promise this to baby Luna that you found
0: one? I showed her.
1: You ain't supposed to do that.
0: Beforehand.
1: Yep.
0: And this is why I'm doing this right now. If you're on Facebook Marketplace, do not show your baby daughter anything until you lock it in. Because her heart is broken right now. Didi, so I'm going to need you to buy her a brand new one.
1: You alive.
3: Not you alive.
1: You just told me them houses sound like a real house. $500,000
2: to $5,000.
0: For real? Well, some of them
1: you better go in your room and understand this is a house. It's a playhouse.
3: I ain't going to lie to you. I just Googled one of them, too. These are nice now.
1: How much, Trey?
3: These are excellent. I see one, like he said, $499. $558. I don't see one for $5,000, but my God, bro.
0: Didi, I'll show you the one for $5,000. Listen, she talks about you all the time. She's like, Didi. Anyway, so I respond to the lady like, hold on a second. We were communicating. Like, Cruise. Why would you?
3: This one is $807.
1: What do you got?
3: And it has a porch. Uh-huh. And it has barn windows.
1: Well, hold on a second. Hold on a second. How big is this? How big is it? Can me and my husband fit in there?
3: I ain't gonna lie to you. It's actually a pretty good size.
1: Let me tell you something. Buy me some land and put that on it.
3: You gotta buy that size.
1: And that's a house.
3: It has a literal
1: It got a porch.
3: And it's upstairs, downstairs.
1: Shut up. I'm getting it. How much?
3: That's going to be on House Hunters.
1: Yeah.
3: $807.
1: He said, yeah, on House Hunters.
0: He's like, I'm single.
2: You got to be kid.
0: I can live here.
3: What's in the
1: Look
3: world?
1: Look at JJ. JJ, you thinking about it?
2: Hey, man, let me find out D.R. Horton doing this.
1: JJ, you going to put some shrubs around it?
2: Put some shrubs around that thing.
1: Landscaping?
2: How much land they got on it?
3: My God. It's more than enough. They have patio furniture.
2: Is the house fenced in?
3: Yes, it is. It has a fence.
2: Hell no.
0: Y'all describing the one that I tried to get.
2: Hey, stroll down and see how much the HOA is.
1: This is a baby's house? This is for a little girl.
0: Yes, that's how big they can get. Extravagant. Anyway, but the point is, listen, people, don't do that. Don't do that to people. I know we money hungry out here. Everybody wants to sell. But if you tell somebody something, be a person of your word.
1: Yeah, but hold on. You took forever to give her the $25. Yeah, still. People trying to get rid of stuff. I get it.
2: Hey, real quick, Trey, before I get excited about the house, can you see what area is in here?
3: Shut up. What the schools around here?
2: What schools around here?
0: Property value.
2: Yeah, for real. Because
1: that dollhouse sounds like a real house.
2: Sounds like a good house.
1: Trey just said it's two-story?
2: I'm serious. Man.
1: Damn. You got to buy one. Is it a carport or a garage?
3: Right. It actually has a carport with
2: it. Damn.
3: I'm not even lying. It's a covered carport.
2: Dang.
0: That must be an original.
3: Literally.
1: Damn.
3: Look at this.
1: That's great.
2: Damn.
0: Yeah, we wouldn't do it. Oh, they built a whole compound.
2: You don't see no oil in the driveway, do you?
3: Shut up.
1: For the baby girl. Well, shouts out to the baby girl in the playhouses. If anybody knows or if anybody got a house
2: that they
1: could give or help J. Cruz get, let them know how to follow you.
0: J. Cruz on air. That's Cruz with a K. J-K-R-U-Z. Baby Luna is devastated right now. We need a replacement playhouse for outdoors. Wooden, I'll come pick it up.
1: Yes. A wooden playhouse is what he's looking for. Please, if you can help him, follow him online. DM him, please. All right, y'all. And then, Trey G, give us that other house you found.
2: Send me that.

0: prank call.
1: Hello.
0: On DD in the morning.
2: So Barbara hit us up. You said you're going to make somebody mad. Who are you going to make mad?
3: I want to make my daughter Shamika mad.
2: Oh, your daughter. What are you going to tell her?
3: I'm going to tell her that my granddaughter, I went to the school to pay her, rest of her senior dues.
2: Mm-hmm.
3: And the lady told me that she won't be able to walk across the stage. They said that she owed more senior dues than what she's saying she did.
2: Okay. All right. All right.
4: Hello?
3: Shamika.
4: Yes.
3: I decided to come up to the school to pay the rest of any senior fees. So I get in the office, and this lady, Miss Martinez, tells me that Nene owes more than $51.04. But I'm going to let you talk to them so I can go ahead on and pay this so she can walk across. So they're saying she can't walk. So here she go right here.
5: Hello?
4: Yes.
5: Who am I speaking with?
4: This is Shamika.
5: Okay, well, we have a problem because your daughter owes $211.50. Not what she's saying. Mm-mm. That's very stupid that you don't want to pay, and it sounds like your daughter is a liar.
4: Okay, first of all, you don't use the word stupid.
5: Look, when I said stupid, I meant estúpida, like it's in Espanol. Okay, extra stupid.
4: Okay, look, this is some bullshit.
5: Excuse me, you have a problem with me saying it's stupid, but then you're gonna say bullshit? Really? You gonna cuss at me? First of all, I'm trying to help you find a resolution to the problema, okay? It's not me.
4: Stop your motherfucking ass, bitch.
5: You keep talking to me like that, and I'm gonna raise the fees. Your daughter's gonna owe $500. Don't play with me.
4: I'm gonna beat your ass, stupid, when I get up there. I don't have no fucking lunch fees.
5: Are you even speaking English? I can't understand you. Your English is terrible.
4: English is terrible.
5: Oh my goodness, I've never had to deal with such a ghetto parent.
4: I'm gonna get in my car. By the time I finish with you, you gonna give me a damn cap and gown. By the time I finish with you, my mama gonna have a cap and gown. I'ma have a cap and gown. My daughter is gonna have a cap and gown. Oh, she will,
2: oh,
4: by the way.
2: Shamika. Shamika.
4: What?
2: Are you on the Mad Minute?
3: Down, damn it.
2: I know that's right. I love it. Y'all give it up for Barbara and Shamika.
0: Yeah! Get in on the fun and prank call someone you know. 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
4: Light it up.
0: It's always a vibe on DD's Weekend Kickback.

0: J.J. Williamson, also known as J.J. from the Sip.
1: Two-piece.
0: All right, on the way this weekend, you guys, we got to celebrate Stay Up All Night Day. My mother did not like that in the summertime. We could not stay up. We used to try. You know when you're a kid in the summertime,
1: yeah,
0: you want
1: to
0: try
1: to be tough.
0: Stay up all night.
1: Stay up all night.
2: I challenged mine. They'd be like, Dad, I'm going to do it. I'd be like, you can't do it. Yeah, they'd be like, I swear. I'd be like, all right.
3: Knock that.
0: My mother would be like, you can't be up all night and then sleep all day. She used to say like a vampire. It's National Babysitter's Day.
2: Shout out to babysitters.
0: That's what we're going
2: to
0: celebrate this weekend. And Tear the Tags Off the Mattress Day is this weekend as well.
2: Don't do it. You can't.
1: I know you're supposed to do that.
0: Yep. All right. Hey, listen, coming up later, Trey G has a new little piece of game. I should say a little piece of game. That he's dating. That's what they told me to say, Trey.
4: A piece of game. That's disrespectful.
2: What does that mean?
4: That's disrespectful.
0: Yep, but he's got one problem with her. Find out what that is. Also coming up, Psychic Kim Allen. You're checking out Dee Dee's Weekend Kickback.

0: with J. Cruz, also Trey G and comedian J.J. Williamson.
1: Yeah, yeah.
0: It's the beginning of the month, and we love when it's this time of the month because...
1: Absolutely.
0: We get a chance to talk to this woman. Yes, astrologist and psychic Kim Allen is here.
2: Hey, Kim.
0: Hey, Kim.
3: Happy month of May.
0: All right, so let me tell you something. Kim, right now, I'm going to jump off for all of us here on the show. The month of May has already kicked off to something real interesting for us here at this radio station and this show.

0: Scorpio, and it sort of like revealed some hidden things. Mm-hmm. So you got you.
1: There was some hidden things exposed to us.
2: Put it lightly.
0: So we got the sign of Capricorn. Capricorn represents structure, so I don't know if the structure of the show is going to be changed. Mm. But you also got Venus. Venus represents, you know, more money, more attraction. So there may be more attraction, more money, more resources based on a new type of structure.
1: Mm. Okay.
2: So you mean like a new type of corporate structure. Is that what you're saying, Ken?
0: Corporate structure or the way the show is structured, but Venus is there, so Venus is going to bring more of something pleasant.
1: More of something pleasant?
2: More of something pleasant.
0: Yes.
2: Okay, that soothes me a little bit.
1: Yeah, that does. All right. That sounds good to us.
2: Well, Kim, I guess can we target one specific sign? How about that? Cancers. What do you see in the sign in the house of Cancers right now? July Cancer.
0: So, let me tell you something. Cancer, you got Jupiter and you got Venus. This is a good luck month for you.
2: Come on.
0: So the things should be opening for you. I do have to tell you, you do have to be careful because there's a lot of weird things going on in your houses of love. So, you know, you got to be careful with people coming back. You got to be careful with stalkers. People want to know you, attracting several types of individuals in your life. So just be careful where you go and pick your company carefully.
3: Thank you.
4: Thank you.
3: Now get some up under the table.
1: He was slinking. He was slinking.
3: Man.
1: Okay, Kim, I'm a Capricorn. What do you see for Capricorns this month?
0: So Capricorns are going to be about taking care of themselves, peace of mind, taking care of your health, making sure you are well. You're also going to find out some different things. There's going to be some secrets about your friendships leaking out. And you're going to be looking at that person and saying, you know, I did not know that about you. So you are going to be reevaluating your inner circle and your friendships.
1: Damn, wow. I just did that a couple of years ago. I got to do it again.
2: A couple years.
1: Yeah.
2: Damn, buddy.
1: Hey, I did.
2: It's about time.
1: I got to reevaluate the last of the three I got left around me.
3: Yeah,
1: I had to separate from a few of them. I was like, you treacherous old traitor.
3: Who go get checkups.
2: Right.
3: Now, Kim, you know, I'm a comedian. I'm a Virgo, man. I'm a special coming out soon. What is it looking like for this fellow Virgo right here?
0: So for Virgos, there is so much energy in your house of career. All your planets, a lot of your planets is in your house of career, which means things are expanding. So, you know, it is about making career moves. There is also going to be some people are going to tell you stuff. People are going to walk up and just start telling you stuff you didn't know. So the communication is going to be very strong, but it's about your career and your intuition. Listen, Virgo, your intuition is going to be off the hook. Pay attention.
2: Wow.
1: I love me some Virgos, too.
3: Yeah, that's why you look at me like that.
1: Uh-oh.
3: I knew it.
1: All right, Jay Cruz.
4: All right, so I'm a Libra standing here tall, the best of them all, and my mom is coming to visit just for a short period because we are moving her. How's all this going to work out for me and my mom's and the rest of the family?
0: So interesting. For Libras, you have all this stuff in your house. So family, it's about family. It's about home. It's about making your home situation more comfortable. And I'm going to tell you something. You are going to treat your mother like a queen. Mm. She is going to be treated like a queen, and this is going to be a good move for family events, family outings, and doing something with your, you know, with your family group, and it's going to be absolutely loving. It's going to be a lot of love your family situation this month.
4: You hitting that. Baby Luna talks about my mom all the time. She can't wait for her to visit.
1: Wait, I thought Baby Luna talked about me too.
4: I stopped that.
3: Jealous.
4: I told her, I was like, you want these toys? You better stop talking about dating.
1: Okay, here's the deal. We got psychic astrologist Kim Allen on with us, and so is there something you're concerned about? We are in our fifth month of the year. Right? And you're wondering how the rest of your year is going to look, maybe the rest of your month. If you're curious about that right now, you can call and talk to Kim as well. Here's the number, 833-TALK-TO-DeeDee.
3: That's 833-825-5233.
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0: 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That's on the way.
1: Let it fly.
0: 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Same thing, to follow D-E-D-E in the morning is for me. There you go.
2: And okay. For me, it's J Cruz on air. That's the letter J and then K. Not a C, just use a K and you'll find me.
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0: Two P's. All right, coming up later.

0: right, we're all here and we're talking with psychic astrologist Kim Allen.
1: Hey.
0: All right, so you're trying to figure out what your May is going to look like, right? Here we are at the beginning of the month. You may be looking for a new job. Maybe you're trying to buy a new house. Maybe you're trying to break up with somebody. Maybe you're going to find love.
1: Yeah.
0: It's something like that. I know you're trying to figure it all out. Well, listen, I think this is Erica. Erica, you are on with psychic astrologist Kim Allen. Give her your zodiac sign and what's your question?
2: So I'm a Virgo, and I just wanted to know what the next few months look like for me as far as, like, my love life and my career path.
3: Okay, so work life for Virgo right now is really good. If there's something that you want to do, go ahead and do it. You got a lot of momentum. In fact, your ruler is in your career sector, which means you got a lot of thoughts, a lot of idea. The idea of going back to school or doing some sort of retraining may be something that you've been wanting to do. But I'm going to tell you, now listen to this. Next year is your money year, Virgo. You got to make the most of this year as you prepare for that money year. So if you need to get a new career path,

0: This is the time to stop doing it so you can go ahead and make that money.
1: Uh-oh.
2: Okay, thank you.
3: Uh-huh, thank you very much. All right, I think this is Nene. Hey, Nene, you are on with psychic astrologist Kim Allen. Give her your zodiac sign, and what's your question?
2: I'm a Capricorn, and my question is for the psychic that what am I missing right now in my life, mentally, physically, spiritually, that things aren't aligning, aren't working out for me?
0: You have to start working on yourself and doing a deep dive into your soul and do some deep cleaning. Right now, you are in a period of restructuring yourself. There may be some habits, some people around you, some things that you need to change for the better, and you have the willpower to do it. I am going to say that there's a lot of stuff going on with finding satisfactory work, things that make you feel fulfilled. But you got to work on yourself first and attract those things into your life.
2: Mm. Amen. Thank you.
3: All right.
2: Amen.
3: Thank you, Nene.
1: Love it.
3: Here is Michael. Michael, you are on with psychic astrologist Kim Allen. What is your zodiac sign? And then what's your question?
4: I'm an Aquarius, and I was wondering about the relationship I'm in and the rest of the year.
0: Oh, my God. So, Aquarians, I have to tell you, you know, you got some changeable stuff going on with your love life. Now, if your love life is not changeable, you're going to meet somebody that's changeable. You know how you deal with a person that's got 3 or 4 personalities? So you got to be really careful when it comes to love for Aquarians this year. But in terms of attracting people, you will definitely attract people. But, you know, you may not know quite what you are ready for, what you're looking for. So I'm just going to say keep things light until you are certain about what you want to attract into your life.
4: Mm. Okay. Thank
3: All right,
4: you.
3: Michael. All right. And then here is Charlotte. Charlotte, what is your zodiac sign and your question for psychic astrologist Kim Allen?
5: It's Taurus, and I just wanted to see what the month of May was showing.
0: Okay, so Tauruses are doing so much better. The reason is Uranus is out of your sun sign. Oh, my God. You can finally sit back and relax and not feel so nervous. There's going to be a lot of things happening with love, a lot of secrets coming out about your love life, or people trying to get back in your love life. So for you, you can settle down, figure out what you want, don't be so nervous, and keep your eye on the people in your life or trying to come into your life for the purpose of romance.
5: Okay.
3: All right. All right.
5: All right.
3: Thank you very much for your call. All right, so here's the deal. We got psychic astrologist Kim Allen with us all morning long. So if you would like to talk to her right now, you better call. You better hurry up. Well, I won't say all morning long. We got about another break or so with her. So here's the deal. You better hit the phones right now if you want to talk to psychic astrologist Kim Allen. Here's the number, 833-TALK-TO-DeeDee.
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When I shine bright, blind is up now. 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

0: Rich.
1: We got psychic astrologist Kim Allen with us this morning. All right, so we've been all trying to figure out what's going on and everything else. I think, Trey, what do we find out about you? You need to be careful when you're going on a trip, right?
2: Yeah, need to be careful going on a trip. Also got some things happening in the sector of love.
1: Yep.
2: But I got some battles I'm going to win as well, though.
1: Yeah, and what about you, JJ?
3: Things going to be looking amazing for my career and life.
1: All right. And then, Cruz, what about you? What did you find out?
4: My mama's going to be coming. It's going to be a great time.
1: I thought you were going to say another baby's on the way. All right. Hey, here's the deal. You want to talk to psychic astrologist Kim Allen, you can right now. As a matter of fact, hi, good morning. Is this Day?
5: Yes.
1: All right. So, Day, what is your zodiac sign and your question for psychic astrologist Kim Allen?
5: My zodiac sign is a Gemini, and my question is, me and my husband recently just purchased a box truck. So I was just basically trying to see, was this a good investment for us? Will we be able to make any money off of it? Do we need to sell the box truck?
6: No, you got to make some money off that. What sign is your husband?
5: He's a Virgo.
3: Hey.
6: Okay. So what is going on? Your life is changing, Gemini. Do you feel it? There is a surge of innovation in your life. You want freedom. You want something different. You were propelled to do this. Venus is in your money's house right now, and it's going to make some money. And with Virgos right now are doing like things to expand their career. So I think that

0: should go ahead, try the bus truck for about 6 months. Let's see what happens. But y'all are definitely going to be making some money.
1: Ooh, right on. Mm.
2: Ooh. All right, Day. Hey. Congrats on that. Thank you. Thank you so much for your call. Here is Candy. Hey, Candy, you're on with psychic astrologist Kim Allen. So give her your zodiac sign. And what is your question?
3: Hi, good morning. I'm a Taurus as well. And this year has been rough. And so I'm just trying to see if it's going to be better or are there any changes I need to make?
0: Your birthday was May 1st?
3: May 12th.
0: Oh, May 12th. Okay, Taurus. Okay, so like I said, Uranus is out of your sun sign. Thank God for that. That is going to be wonderful.
3: Ma'am.
0: Right now, you know what your money, your focus is on income. Opening another strain of income. You want more money. Things have been, like, strange for you. Money been slipping through your hands. You're trying to figure out what's going on and how can I make it better. So right now, your focus is on getting a better job, a second job, starting a part-time business, getting some more hours, but maintaining greater income so you can hold on to.
3: Gotcha. Thank you. Mm-hmm. I'm going to get to work on that. I appreciate you.
2: Oh, all right. Thank you very much for your call, and we appreciate you listening, all right? Here is this Kiana?
4: Yes, ma'am. I'm a Leo, and I just want to see what May has to offer for me. Mm.
0: So you're going to focus on your home, getting your home in order. Did you recently go through something? Either you were decluttering things or people. There's something about your home that you need to make more comfortable, make more suitable for yourself. The other thing is that you are definitely going to start working on your romance. So if you're in a relationship and it's static, you're going to be doing some things to spice stuff up. But this is a great time for Leo. Things open for you. You want something better. You're not going to have any hesitation to make changes, but that first change may be around your home.
4: Okay, thank you.
2: All right, you're all right. Is that what you wanted to hear?
1: Come on.
2: Kiana?
4: Yes, ma'am.
2: Okay.
4: Yes, yes.
2: All right. Thank you very much for your call. We appreciate it. Okay. All right. Hey, listen, Kim, if someone is listening, I always say this, right? Because, by the way, I want everybody to know that in between songs, Kim gave us some readings with her cards.
1: Yes. Yes.
2: Mm-hmm. Yep. Yep. Hey, yeah. Kim, can we try this one more time? Let's see what happens with me. Use the cards on me right now while we're live on the air. I'm a Capricorn, January 14th.
0: Let me say about Capricorns. Capricorns, you know, it's about... First of all, taking care of yourself. You've been taking care of other people. Mm-hmm. And now the focus is definitely on you. Mm-hmm. Let me just see in general what is going on in Capricorn. So you're going to hear those cards. Here we go.
2: All right.
0: Let's see what's coming up here. Mm-hmm. You got the Wheel of Fortune. There's some good luck coming your way. Something's going to open, expand.
2: Uh-huh.
0: Something's going to be better for you.
2: Okay.
0: Also, there are going to be some other new projects coming your way. I don't know if you were thinking about doing something different, doing something better, opening something up.
2: Uh-huh.
0: But there's something coming your way. I know one thing, you are no joke. You fight for what you want. You know, people just not going to take nothing from you. So, you know, you got to go up against that goat. You a goat, girl. Okay?
2: All right.
0: One thing you got, Empress card. Empress card is the card of abundance. It is ruled by Venus. Venus rules money. Mm. So there's going to be some other monies coming into your life, which is wonderful. Let me give you one more card.
2: Okay.
0: Oh, decision making. You're going to make some serious decisions about what is going to happen. So it's not like things going to happen to you. You're going to make a decision about what's going to happen to you. Can't nobody just give you something, do something to you.
1: Come on.
0: You want to take charge.
2: That's what I'm talking about, Kim. I needed to hear that one.
1: Take charge.
2: Make decisions. Okay. Yeah. The decision. I feel like I'm LeBron James when she said it, right?
1: Decision.
2: Yeah, remember that? All right. Hey, Kim, if somebody is listening right now, they want to find you, they're scared to talk live on the radio, how do they reach you?
0: They can contact me at kimallen.com.

0: need some jail food on gang.
1: We're going to play our $1,000 minute game. We have cash we want to give you. Get ready. Stand by because we do have us a contestant. Her name is Nakia. I think I see her. Hey, guys, anybody in here wear slippers? Anybody in here buy slippers? Slippers. Guess what they said. Americans spend $1 billion a year on slippers.
2: Damn.
3: A billion?
1: A billion. Oh, do y'all have slippers? You just have slides.
2: Yeah, I was about to say.
1: I was going to say, Trey ain't got no slippers.
2: Nah, I ain't got no slippers.
1: I don't see you having that.
2: It's just funny to even think like, oh, I got some slippers. I ain't got no slippers.
3: Yeah, I got slippers.
1: You got slippers? I bet you Cruz has slippers.
4: I have both. But yeah, I don't do the slippers as much. The tongs or whatever, they go between your toes. I like more like a...
1: A flip
4: flop? Like a sandal almost, yeah.
1: Oh, okay, wait. So which one is it? You have a flip flop slide or slippers?
4: We have variety in my house. You know, we got all types of people in
1: here. Yeah, but what do you have?
4: Crocs.
1: Okay. All right. And you have real slippers?
3: Yes.
1: You have real slippers. Furry, feathery, flip slippers.
3: Well, they furry and they are Duke Blue Devils.
1: That's right. You've worn them to work.
3: I wore them to work. Remember? Yeah.
1: Ain't nothing like wearing your slippers out of the house to work. Yeah. That's JJ. All right, let's get into it. $1,000.
5: Get it done in 60 seconds.
6: 60 seconds.
5: A minute to win it with the $1,000 minute game.
1: But you want to know something? I don't have any slippers. My husband has some. My mom bought my husband some slippers 2 years ago for Christmas. Uh-huh. And he'll say it to me, give me my old man slippers.
2: Uh-huh.
1: He'll say, where are my old man slippers at?
2: Do you just walk around the house in your socks?
1: I walk around barefoot a lot. I like
2: walking. You lying to me.
1: I love walking around barefoot.
2: That's why you walk like that. Y'all, you walk hard.
1: I walk hard. Y'all notice here at the studio, I have to take my shoes off. I like my feet.
2: Yeah. So you don't have no socks or nothing?
1: Yeah, I just walk barefoot. Or I'll put on some slides.
2: Feet be dirty.
3: Yeah. But guess what? It'll take but one loose safety pin
2: to
3: be on the floor. Guarantee an old tack.
1: Yeah,
3: your bed gritty? You got a gritty bed?
1: No. I take a shower before I get into bed.
3: That's so crazy.
1: But not all the time.
3: That's so crazy.
1: Every now and then. Every now and then. I'm tired as hell.
2: She got a little sand pit in her bed.
3: For real.
1: Okay. All right. Hey, good morning. Hi. Who's this?
7: Yes, Nakia.
1: Oh, hey, Nakia. How you doing?
3: Nakia.
7: Great.
1: Yeah?
2: Nakia, where does that name come from?
7: Well, my mom actually got it from a television show back in the day. It was like, oh, man, Nakia? But you could, N-A-K-I-A, it's on YouTube. Yeah.
2: Oh, okay. I'm going to have to look that one up.
1: Go ahead. Shouts out to mama. Mama's like,
7: Yeah, it means loyal and pure, so like that as well, you know.
1: Loyal
7: did my little
1: pure.
7: Research.
2: Okay.
1: All right.
2: It's a girl out there listening
7: and
2: to
7: you. And it's a man's name. It's a man's name who actually did it, you know what I'm saying? For real.
1: Nice.
7: Yeah.
2: Nakia, nice. It's a woman out there listening to your voice right now. Like, he sure ain't loyal because he cheated on me that one time.
7: I'm a good Libra, though. For real. We loyal.
2: All
1: right. Shout out to the Libras. Alright, well listen, Nakia, we're gonna spin the wheel and good luck. Here we go.
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9: Trey G.
8: JJ from the SIP. $20 bonus.
3: Hey, we got a little extra dub, man, to add on, man. But you know what? I don't think he's gonna need it. I feel like he's gonna get this $1,000, Nakia. You ready?
7: Yeah.
3: Now, look, if you don't know the answer, please say pass. If we have time, trust me, we're going to come back to it. Let's get this early morning money. Here we go. What's your favorite morning drink?
7: Orange juice.
3: Are you team cereal or oatmeal?
7: Cereal.
3: How many minutes in a quarter hour?
7: How many minutes? Four? In a quarter hour, 15.
3: There you go. Which airline company recently shut down?
7: Spirit.
3: Sad. Which food chain has the slogan "Have it your way"?
7: What food chain? Burger King.
3: Come on now. Tia and Tamara Mari starred in which 90s sitcom?
7: Oh man, it's been so long, man. The twins, God, dog, I'm passing on that.
3: All right. What was the fifth question I asked you? Number five.
7: About Spirit.
3: All right. Who on the morning show is a partaker of weed?
7: Oh man, you
3: damn right. What does PSA stand for? PSA.
7: PSA, public service announcement.
3: There you go. Spell the word casualty.
7: C-A-S-U-A-L-I-T-Y.
3: Casualty. Tomorrow. Yeah.
1: Oh, man.
3: Man, good job, though, dude.
1: Yeah, 7
3: great
1: out of 10.
3: Job.
1: All right. Here's what you missed. You missed this one. Tia and Tamara, they starred in what 90s sitcom? Sister. What was the fifth question that JJ asked? It was, which food chain has the

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0: It's Didi in the morning and Monday. 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
7: 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Yeah.

0: It's Dee Dee's Weekend Kickback. Jay Cruz, comedian, hey. JJ Williams, and Trey G. Coming up in the next hour, guys, get ready. The snowman himself, rapper Young Jeezy, will be in the building.
1: Come on, man.
0: You
1: can't beat that.
0: Does he still go by Young?
1: No, just Jeezy.
0: All right. Well, Jeezy's going to be in the building.
1: Shizzle.

0: Williamson. All right, you guys, I'm excited to talk to this man right here. First of all, as I'm looking at him, I didn't realize that that baby that I see all the time on the internet, she looked just like his ass.
1: A big time.
0: Y'all, please welcome Jeezy. Yeah, Jeezy. All right.
1: Building, yeah,
0: man. Dang it. Jeezy, you got some strong genes. I didn't realize that little baby that you got looked just like you. Do people say that to you all the time?
2: Yeah, my twin.
0: So listen, Jeezy, welcome to the show, first of all. Let's just talk real quick. Yes. Congratulations to you. I believe now you are permanently right now in Vegas. Tell everybody about this Vegas residency.
2: Mm-hmm. Oh, it's amazing. You got to get out there and experience it. It's an experience. It's something I've been working on for a while to get us out there. When I say us, I mean the culture. Like, we needed somewhere. We needed to be out there. That's the music and entertainment capital of the world. And it's just like, I looked around, I'm like, why are we not out here? You mm-hmm. know, and it's just like, that's my mission, to get us out there. And it's opened the week last week.
0: Yep.
2: Amazing. 2 Chainz came out. YG came out. Shout out to both of them. And I think my people left there inspired. You know, it's just an elevated, sophisticated environment, you know, for our people. And I love that. I love seeing them looking good, feeling

0: doing the residency out there in Vegas, man, you know, a lot of people do it, man. And they're big time celebrities. When it came around for you, were you hesitant? I mean, do they reach out to you or do you go out and reach out to them when it comes to something like that?
1: No, I just went myself. You know me, man. I'm going to pull up.
0: Right.
1: I ain't waiting on no invitation.
0: Right.
1: And again, it's bigger than me. It's so much bigger than me, man. This is about culture. Like, you know, doing something that's unorthodox. It's like you're bringing an experience to a place that is about experiences.
0: Right.
1: So I was never hesitant about that because, you know, this is art. And art is supposed to get better over time.
2: Mm.
1: It's been almost 25 years. And it has to feel like we're growing and we're evolving. And mm-hmm. I think that's what it's really about. So for me, the residency was, it was a no-brainer.
0: Wow.
1: It's like, you know, when you think about it, when I'm walking on the walls and I'm coming through to get ready to actually go to the venue and Planet Hollywood, I'm looking at the greats, Beyonce, this one, that one, that. And then I'm looking at everybody that's been on that stage and I'm like, we're supposed to be here.
0: Thanks.
1: And that's what I told them, you know, you know, this ain't no opening week at a residency. It's our welcome home party. Mm. We're supposed to be here.
2: Right. I like that.
1: Yeah,
2: I like
1: we're supposed to be here.
2: Okay.
1: Yeah.
3: Jeezy, you spoke about, like, the culture. You also spoke about being the spark. I ain't gonna lie, you sparked a culture shift when you put the orchestra with the trap music. You know what I'm saying?
1: Yeah. When you think about the gangster movies and the, you know, the mafia and the Sinatras and all that.
3: Yeah,
1: it's about the orchestra. It's elevated class. And for me, I didn't even look at it like putting it with trap music. I was like, how do I, this experience I just had performing for the first time with an orchestra, how do I get this to my culture so they can actually see this and feel this? Because you got to think of something. I never see the orchestra until 3 years ago.
3: Right. Mm.
1: You know what I'm saying? Yeah. When the first time I performed. So that was the reason why we took it around the world for 23 dates, because I wanted to take it to people. There's never been an orchestra like that in Savannah, Georgia. I took it right to them because I wanted them to see it. But all roads led to Vegas because once they was able to experience it and say, because, you know, most people like, is he going to perform? They think the orchestra is just going to play the music.
2: Right.
1: You know what I'm saying?
3: Yeah.
1: And there's a difference between the orchestra and the opera. But if you don't know, you don't know.
3: Mm-hmm.
1: And for me, it's just like, feel like, we deserve that.
2: Right.
1: Like we grew up too. We want to throw on some nice suits and have a good time and go and feel, man, like we belong in a room because it's our room.
0: Man.
1: We
0: curated
2: this room. Okay, let me ask you this though, Jeezy. Yes. Jeezy, did you think or see your career where it is today 25 years ago? Did you think you were going to be here today?
1: Mm. Absolutely not. I didn't think I was going to make Christmas.
2: Damn.
3: Wow.
2: Damn.
1: I'm just being honest.
2: Right.
1: You know, that's why that album and those bodies of work was so real, because two things in my mind. I wanted to be alive and I wanted to be free, but I didn't know how that was going to pan out.
0: Mm.
1: But I know I at least wanted to be heard. And that's why I put everything in those albums. Best thing I ever did in my life, Trap or Die and, you know, Thug Motivation was one of the same, because I was working on them simultaneously. But I was giving it my all because I was like, I don't even know if I'm going to be around, you know, when this comes out.
2: Damn.
1: You know, it's so crazy. It's like, I literally wouldn't get on the plane. I used to tell my engineer, like, I'm on tour and I'm working. Was like, you can't get on the same plane with me with the drive, because if something happened, I need you to have the drive so you can at least get the music out.
2: Damn.
3: Wow.
2: That's okay. All right. Okay, hold on a second. We got to take a break, because what I really want to know about as a businessman and author, philanthropist, you've done a lot.
3: Come on.
2: And I want to know how you got here. When you're saying to me and you're telling us you didn't even know if you were going to be here at Christmas, but then you're able to accomplish what you did,
3: man.
2: We want to know how you did it, all right? So more coming up with Jeezy, everybody.
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1: Incredible. 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
3: What more do you want to yeah. be?
1: DJ Big
4: It's only one of me, home.
1: Mayor.
5: It's incredible.
6: We take the church.
4: Hey, I gave the blueprint. I showed that I get to the money. I never asked him for nothing. Not even respect, I took that.

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1: DJ Big Lou.
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0: It's Dee Dee's Weekend Kickback. All right, so I see J. Cruz, I see Trey G, and I see comedian J.J. Williamson.
1: And I see you.
0: All right, coming up, guys, we're going to be showing some love to another entrepreneur with our small business spotlight, but we're getting ready to change it. We got to change it.
1: What are we going to do?
0: Trey G says it's not a small business. It's a strong business.
2: I'm like
1: that. Strong business spotlight. I like that.
0: Yep, I like it. Strong business spotlight.
1: Right.
0: And we're still talking with Young Jeezy.
1: Hey.
0: Okay, I'm sorry. Jeezy.
1: There you go.
0: A.K.A.

0: rapping to Jeezy, everybody.
1: Right. Come on, man. Stop playing.
0: Hey, now, let me tell you something.
2: Can I say this real quick, D.D.? Yeah. I gotta throw Jeezy his flowers one time, because if we hadn't got a lyric like this from Jeezy, class in session, when I talk, they listen. But you know how it go. Real hitters pay attention. Ain't talking money. We speaking a different language. Them hating boys gonna need a translator. They move too slow.
0: Look at you.
2: Too
0: come
2: quick.
0: On, Trey.
2: Yeah. That's why I flash like Gordon. That's literally one of my favorite Jeezy lines.
1: And let me just say this, Jeezy. If you ever, if anything happened where you get sick and you can't perform, call, trust me, he know what you're going to do next, your breaks. This man know your skits. I'm talking about, he know who produced, who your engineer is. He know what you was going to wear the first opening night, man. He know where your hair bump at.
3: If I need a hype, man, I definitely hit a bump.
0: This dude here, we be like, he knows lyrics to everybody's song. So here's the deal. You know, I'm going, okay, you know, we done seen you go from the snowman to now. Here you are, a mature entrepreneur. Because don't you have a steakhouse and everything in Atlanta?
3: I did. Yeah, I did, but I closed it after COVID. Yep.
0: Oh, okay. I thought that was because when I was there a couple of months ago, everybody could go on, Jeezy got a place here. And I went, what? Where is it? Okay, wait a minute. Or you just don't want people to know it's you, somebody said, too.
3: Damn, that's what they said.
0: Yeah, they said that you somebody told me you be moving real silently and you be doing deals and people don't know you own a lot of like high-end steakhouses and things.
3: Oh, that's the way you're supposed to do it.
2: Yes, sir.
0: Okay, yeah. So again, entrepreneur, let me see, author, philanthropist, and you said you didn't even know if you were going to make it to Christmas, but then you come out now and here it is 20 some years later and you're doing all of those things. Where did that motivation or the knowledge or the wherewithal come from?
3: Definitely the journey, but a lot of people didn't really know that, you know, music was my talent, but business was always my passion.
2: Mm.
3: You know what I'm saying? And culture was always my purpose, you know? And, you know, when I look at it, you got to understand, like, for me, I saw what Pac did. I saw what he was trying to do. But my thing was, how do you do that and still be here when it's all said and done?
2: Right.
3: How do you be here and evolving it? They died so young. You know what I'm saying? So it's like I learned coming from the streets that you had to learn from people's mistakes. You know what I'm saying? And I think with Pac, you know, it got to a point where he was a leader, but he wasn't aligned with people to help him, you know, understand what his vision was. For me, you know, like when I think about culture and now where I'm at now, as far as like the residency and everything, I just know that it came from up above and this is my purpose and this is why I'm supposed to be doing this. You know what I'm saying? So where I'm at. Yeah.
0: All right. Hey, I'm curious about this. Will you ever get married again?
3: Oh, wow.
2: They say, oh, wow. Oh, wow.
3: Las Vegas residency.
0: No, listen, Jeezy, let me tell you. Jeezy, listen to this. You're a handsome man. You're rich. You got a Vegas residency. Yeah, you're intelligent. You got a Vegas residency. You're an author, philanthropist. You are a good catch, sir. So there's a woman wanting to catch you, and she wants to know when you ever get married again, and what are you looking for?
2: Come on.
0: Jeezy.
3: Las Vegas residency. Y'all pull up
0: on
3: me.
0: Wait a minute. Before you go, you had to add more shows, though. You did add more shows because you sold out real quickly, right?
3: Yes, 11 more dates. And get there early because you want to catch that Club Visits pre-show experience. It's crazy.
2: Okay. Yes, indeed.
3: I can't tell you about it. Shout out to DJ Drama. DJ Ace is amazing. Thank you guys so much.
0: No!
3: Yeah, y'all pull up, man.
1: ATL. Man, what happened to our Hawks, man? What was that? Who played? Was that Boosie and DC Young Fly out there?
2: Shut up.
0: You got to come back on the show when you have more time.
1: Hey, never love, my guy. Yeah. Never love, though, dude.
0: All right.
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0: right, I need to have a conversation with all the ladies. And you fellas, y'all can speak the truth today.
1: Come on.
0: And you can own some of these that I'm getting ready to talk about.
2: I speak the truth every
0: These are the signs he will never be faithful to you.
2: I got to go to the bathroom.
1: Signs he'll never be faithful.
0: Yeah, signs he will never be faithful to you.
1: I ain't going
0: to
1: lie. This sound like it excludes black men because black men don't cheat.
0: I'm going to the ladies right now.
3: You know what, Trey? Black men maybe like him.
0: Facts.
2: That's not fair.
0: That's not fair. All right, here it is. Signs he will never be faithful to you. Ladies, they said if he can't stop flirting with other women, he will never be faithful.
1: Cap.
0: They said even in front of you, he's charming other women. Loyal men, no boundaries.
1: Mm.
0: Is that true?
1: Yeah.
0: Now, do you flirt in front of women, the women you're dating?
1: Yeah, no. Uh-oh. It just depends. It depends. Especially if it's an older woman and I'm just trying to make her feel good.
2: Right.
1: You know what I'm saying? Maybe. But I think flirting does have boundaries attached to it anyway.
0: Really?
1: Yeah, you just flirting. It ain't going to be nothing other than that.
0: I'm going to tell you when I know that Trey be flirting, when somebody comes in, when he tries to smile and show off his deep dimples.
1: Cut it out.
0: That fool over
1: there. Don't they go in?
0: Them dimples get deeper when a cute girl is around.
2: He don't try. They're natural.
0: They get deep. He starts smiling hard.
2: And showing
0: off his perfect teeth.
1: Wow.
3: I think Trey dimples got a remote.
1: Shut up.
3: I think he know how to make them go in.
0: Yeah, he be flirting. Here it is again. Signs he will never be faithful to you, ladies. He has a history of cheating.
1: Oh, yeah.
2: A man can change.
0: Nah, I don't know about that. They said if he's done it before, chances are he'll do it again, especially if he never took accountability.
2: A man can change.
0: Yeah, if he got away with it, he got away with cheating and things like that. Oh, yeah, he has a history. Uh-uh.
1: I agree a man can change, but you might want to side eye his ass.
0: Yeah, thank you, Trey. I'm going to side eye.
1: Yeah, as soon as you let your guard down. Right.
2: Watch him close.
0: Yeah. Yep, if he has a history of cheating, lady. If he hides his phone, like his top secret, he's not going to be faithful to you, sweetie.
1: A major indicator for me when it comes to that phone is if I see you with your phone face down.
0: That's what they said.
1: If I can see your back face in camera, you doing something you ain't got no business doing.
0: Now, here's what they said. If you hide your phone, or ladies, if your man's phone is always on silent, always guarded, always face down, yes, he's hiding something.
1: Yeah.
2: Or he's just private, and you're not that close yet.
0: Mm. Here's another. He'll never be faithful. You catch him in them small lies, and that's what I can't stand. Don't lie to me, and it's a small lie.
1: Uh-uh.
0: If you're going to lie, lie big.
2: No, that is the dumbest thing I've ever heard.
0: Yeah,
2: I
0: got to
2: reverse
0: lie.
2: As

0: the person who's been in a relationship a long time, I need my little lies. I'm going to tell you I'm 15 minutes away. Mm-hmm. I'm really 25. Mm-mm. I'm allowed to do this. No, I don't lie about big things. I wouldn't lie about cheating or money or nothing.
1: You are such a diva. This dude just said, I'm 25 minutes. That's what women do. They're like, girl, I'm on my way. I'm 10 minutes away. We'd be 30.
0: Yeah, absolutely. I'm entitled to those lies.
1: But here's the reason why they say that, and I agree with this. If he lies easily about little stuff, what else is he hiding?
2: Oh, God. Real talk? Like,
1: yeah, no. I agree.
3: Talk, I call the little lies play lies.
1: Exactly. Okay.
3: It's just a play lie.
1: That's all it is.
3: A play lie. Like a play lie.
1: I'm keeping
2: like a play cuz. Like
1: you know
2: a play
1: cuz. I'm a play cuz. Ass out.
2: No, for real.
1: I'm gonna play that. Here's another one. He blames you for his behavior. He cheats, he flirts, or he's disrespectful, and you're the problem. He ain't ever gonna be faithful to you, ladies.
0: I agree with that one.
1: Yeah.
2: No accountability, huh?
1: None. Yeah, none. I agree with that whatsoever. If he's gonna blame you, then that means this man cannot be faithful. That's so there you go, ladies. Those are the signs. Your man will never be faithful to you.
0: Can we do signs when women won't be faithful?
1: That's on you. I only find stuff that benefits me, ladies.
0: That's crazy. That's crazy.
2: Damn, what you a pirate?
1: Yes. I only find things for me, ladies.

0: I got J. Cruz and Trey G and comedian J.J. Williamson with me. Guys, you know, they were talking about first date icebreakers. Trey, you're always in these streets. What do you normally say when you're on a date? Like, what is a, do you ever get to, what is your icebreaker?
1: Are we going half?
0: Damn.
2: Are we going half?
0: You want a debate on your first icebreaker. Yeah. I'd be like, what would you mean going half?
1: Are we going half?
0: All right, here's some of the first date questions they say. These are some icebreakers to learn more about your date. So I want you guys, we're going to act like we're all on a first date.
1: Okay, come
0: all
1: on.
0: Right?
1: Come on, come
0: all
1: on.
0: All right, Trey, I'm going to start with you. Yeah. What do you like to do in your free time? If I was like dating you, what do you like to do in your free time?
1: You know what? I'm a little bit of a foodie. Really? I love discovering new restaurants. I also love music. So new artists around the city. Probably is my biggest passion. I love going to concerts and discovering new artists.
0: Yeah. Very nice. All right. Here would be another. I would say that
1: I like this guy.
0: J. Cruz.
3: Yeah.
0: Who is the most? I'm your date.
3: You trying to look a woman?
0: Who's the most fascinating person you ever met?
3: Oh, I'd have to say one of the most fascinating people I ever met was this woman named Dee Dee McGuire. Dee Dee, she has a show called Dee Dee in the Morning.
0: Hold on a second. We're role playing here. Me and my husband role playing.
3: I would actually say that to somebody, believe it or not.
1: Right.
0: That's really great.
3: Thank you.
0: Thank you.
3: Because I find you fascinating. Remarkable.
0: That's really okay. All right, JJ, here would be a question. What amazing adventures have you been on?
4: You know, the dispensary. I love to go to the dispensary. I would love you to join me and partake.

0: break afterwards so we can get a little flirty
1: later.
0: All right.
1: These are first date icebreakers, everybody. Here's one. What's your favorite alcoholic and non-alcoholic drink, JJ?
0: My non-alcoholic drink is going to just be old Coke.
2: Can I do one? Okay, Didi, I got one for you. My first date question would be, so what are you currently obsessed with right now?
1: Ooh. Oh, I'm obsessed with Landman. Okay. Right now, I'm obsessed with Heineken Zero Beer.
2: So you ain't drinking alcohol?
1: Not really, no.
2: Let me get the chick.
1: Let's do another one.
3: Okay, JJ.
1: J. Cruz. Okay. What's your dream travel destination?
4: Uh-oh. Ooh, my dream, I would have to say, would be Egypt.
1: Ooh, yeah.
4: I want to go see the pyramids. Yep.
1: All right, here's one for Trey. Here's again. These are first date icebreakers. Since you're a foodie, what's your favorite restaurant?
2: Ooh, you know what? My favorite restaurant is the cheapest.
1: Really?
4: I love
2: I like a hole in the wall, a good hole in the wall, because you find the best food at the hole in the walls.
1: All right. JJ, here's a question for you. These are first date icebreakers, everybody. You can use these on a date. I'm playing the role of the girl on the date with these guys. All right.
5: Okay. Who should play you in a movie of your life, JJ?
0: You know who need to play me? I would probably say Denzel Washington. Come on, Denzel. I want somebody to say, Jake!
1: All right, Jay Cruz. Question: what's your greatest accomplishment?
4: Uh-oh. Oh, my greatest accomplishment always has to be my children.
1: Let me spin it back then.
2: Didi, I got one for you. JJ.
1: Okay.
2: I got one for JJ.
1: Okay, come on.
2: JJ, what's your favorite hidden talent about yourself?
0: About my hidden talent about myself?
1: Keep it clean.
0: Oh, damn.
4: Thank you.
2: Because
4: it was coming. They're about to shut the whole show down.
0: This mouth.
4: What did you say?
0: He kept it clean.
4: Keep moving.
1: Okay.
0: I guarantee you gonna have a shirt say, what it do?
2: What it do?
4: Yeah.
1: Okay, Trey. Trey, here we go. What was the best day of your life?
2: Ooh, you know what the best day of my life was? When I met you.
1: Oh, God.
4: Bingo. That's
1: A. Oh, God.
4: Give me some.
1: Talk to me. From that date, I'd be like, you know what? Anyway. I gotta go to the ladies' room.
2: Cal.
1: I never come back.
2: Cal.
4: She's a lady room.
2: Cal, I'm getting them panty draws.
4: Yes, you are.
2: Cal, as soon as I say that line, panty draws.
1: I like these first date icebreakers. Yeah. All right, these right here are really good.
2: Big fans.
1: All right, you guys. And then finally, I'm gonna ask you guys, everybody, the same one, okay? All right?
2: Okay.
1: Here we go. Jay Cruz, what were you like as a kid?
4: Ooh. I gotta be honest with you. I feel like when you met me, you saw the star in me from a very young age.
1: So you were
4: like,
1: a star?
4: Wow, that kid's gonna be. Yeah. I was used to control a room, demand attention. It was a natural
1: thing.
4: What
1: about you, Trey? What were you like as a kid?
2: Simple. Bad.
1: Bad.
2: I was bad as hell. Yeah, baby. I was bad as hell.
1: All right, JJ?
0: I was a lot of fun and I kept the party going.
4: Yeah. I believe that.
1: Did you? Yeah. I was, as a kid, I'm gonna tell y'all, I was fun, silly, but also a little controlling, probably.
2: Oh, I was going to
4: say a bully a little bit.
1: Maybe a bully.
4: A little bit of a bully.
2: Yeah, I believe it. Trying to be bossy.
1: Fine. Anyway, did anybody like my girly voice? I was my girly voice on a date.
0: I ain't going to go out with you no more.
2: First and last time.
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0: Keys, Weekend Kickback. There goes J. Cruz, comedian, J.J. Williamson, Trey G's here as well, coming up on the show this hour. Guys, we do got to put some money in your pocket, all right?
1: Please.
0: We got to do that. Money in your pocket with a $1,000 minute game. Also, get ready. Date fails on the way, too. It's Dee Dee's Weekend Kickback. Hey.

0: man. You guys already know we've been talking to Leilani. If you missed the first part, Leilani basically was telling us she met a guy. She was in line at the ATM. His name was Jay. They exchanged numbers. They went on a date. Then they went on. Where did you guys go? You said a movie, right, Leilani?
1: Yeah.
0: Mm-hmm. You went to a movie. You said you look good.
1: Smell good.
0: Smell good.
2: Man, smell good.
0: Had on her Fashion Nova. Hair done, nails done, everything
1: did.
0: Yep, there it is. Leilani says she looks good. So, here's what we're going to do, Leilani. We're going to call Jay and find out when he never called you back and why you guys never made it on a second date, okay? Be quiet and be strong, okay?
1: All right.
0: All right, here we go.
3: Hello?
0: Hi, is Jay there?
3: This is
0: Z. Hey, Jay. Jay is Didi and Jay Cruz, comedian J.J. Williamson and Trey G. How you doing?
3: What up, Jay?
0: He said, what it do?
2: What it do?
3: Man, I'm chilling. Relaxing.
0: Really?
3: You hear me?
0: Mm-hmm. You got a smile on your face, Jay?
3: Yeah, I do. Y'all calling me.
0: All right.
2: Yeah. We appreciate you answering the phone, man. Look, man, you recently went out was on a date. You went out on a date not too long ago. I believe her name was...
0: Leilani.
2: You remember that?
3: Yeah, man, I remember that.
2: Oh, man. Well, boy, you sure dropped your tone then. What happened? What happened on that date?
3: Man, all right, so look. She looked good.
2: Okay.
3: She looked good.
2: Okay.
3: All right? But, man, she was too much of a pushover, right?
0: Mm.
3: So

0: was like the first date, you know, she'd have been on since a baby dad left her like 3 or 4 years ago. But through the whole night, she was just everything. Yes. You know, and I just, anytime I suggested something, she's like, yeah. Even though I could tell it really wasn't her vibe or her emotion, right?
1: Mm-hmm. Right.
0: So, like, I even suggested going to, like, a cigar bar.
2: Ooh.
0: Now, after talking for a week, she don't even like smoke. But she was cool with that, too.
2: Okay.
0: Right? Mm-hmm. And like I said, man, I can't stress enough. Shawty was bad. You hear me? But I can't have a pushover. And I feel like because of that, she's probably really spoiling her child, too, because she thinks she's bad. Mm-hmm. You know what I mean?
1: Oh, wow.
2: You think she spoils the child. Okay.
3: What you trying to say?
2: Uh-oh. Well, hold on a second. Jay, we forgot to tell you that she was on the line.
0: Oh, yeah, I forgot.
2: She's here, and she wanted to know why you didn't call her back on a date. So, Leilani, y'all have it out, because me and JJ, we did our part. We're done.
3: Pushover. I mean, I look good, okay?
0: You do.
2: Oh, that's nice.
3: Okay? Make sure I take care of my man, okay?
2: Okay?
3: Let me let you know, first of all, you missed out on everything, okay? Ooh. Let me tell you, okay?
2: Come on, Leilani.
3: I was letting you know, I'm just getting a glimpse of what you could have had, sir. Okay? Let's just get that straight. Number 1, 2, 3, 4, and 5. Okay? Ain't nobody no pushover here. I said yes to your little cornball movie only because you was a cornball. I'm trying to see where you at. But that's where you want to go? You want to go superhero? Why? You want to rescue somebody? You think I need to be rescued? I don't need to be rescued. I ain't no pushover. Hey, what you think you're talking
2: about? Leilani, letting you know. Okay, well, she's, her representative showed up there, Jay. I don't know if you hear this.
3: Let's be clear.
0: I hear it. I like it, too.
2: Oh!
1: See? There it is. See? Okay. I like it.
0: Where do you want to go this time?
2: Oh! No, he didn't. Wait a minute, y'all. Don't tell me this. Men, okay, there was a book called Men Like Bitches. I promise y'all, there is a book called that. Why Men Love Bitches. I'm telling, hold on a second. Leilani, I'm not calling you that. Everybody understand something. What I'm noticing, y'all don't want her to fight me.
3: I know that's right.
2: Wait, but let me just say something. As soon as she got on and gave him a bunch of lip, mouth, whatever you want to call it, all of a sudden now, Jay, you are attracted to her?
0: N-O-W. Yeah.
3: So what I'm hearing you say is, if I'd have gripped you up at the ATM and told you to take more money out of the ATM and we going, not to the Cheesecake Factory.
0: We wouldn't have went to the movie. We would have went somewhere else.
2: Mm.
3: You know where we would have went?
0: Where?
3: Nowhere.
2: That's why you called the show. You wanted to go with him. Stop being hardcore now. You like him. Why don't y'all go back out?
3: The end to the O for me. You can let it go, okay?
2: What? Come on, Leilani.
0: So you trying to go to New Orleans?
1: Mm.
2: See, she
1: I like
2: him.
1: It. I
2: she
1: like that.
2: Him.
1: I
2: she
1: like
2: likes him.
1: Yeah.
2: You,
1: yeah,
2: Leilani,
1: you trying to go
2: there. Come on, Leilani, go. That's what you want anyway.
3: I'm going to say yes or no.
1: Yes, no?
2: Yes, no? Guess what I'm going to take? I'm going to take that as a win.
1: Yes, a win, baby. Hey.
2: She knows she like him. Listen to her. She laughing. She like him.
1: Uh-huh.
2: Anytime a woman laugh at you a little bit and giggle like that, she like you.
1: Because anytime you get a woman in, she like you.
2: Will you call us back and let us know how it goes?
3: Of course.
2: Good.
1: Hey.
2: I'm telling you what now. Y'all make this happen. We may be paying for a wedding, everybody, if it works. I'm ready to pay.
1: Meet me at the altar in your white dress.
2: Yeah. Y'all give it up for Jay and Leilani.
1: Leilani.
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0: Developing High Intensity Revival. The music, the voices, the legend returns. Entertainment Weekly says, run, don't ease on down to this spectacular revival. The Wiz. 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

0: It's Dee Dee's Weekend Kickback. All right, so I see Trey G, I see comedian J.J. Williamson and Jay Cruz. They are here in the studio with me on this weekend.
1: Yes,
0: listen,
1: Lord.
0: Coming up next, you guys, we got some extra cash with a $1,000 minute game. And Trey G got a new lady friend. He's been dating her, but he got a little problem.
1: Why you say it like
0: we
1: that?
0: Gonna

0: Water's muck. Whatever.
1: About to get into this $1,000 minute game. Come Before on. I do, our recent survey says there are two things that men fear the most. What is the number one thing do you think that men fear the most?
2: Unemployment.
1: Nope.
3: Fear the most.
4: Mm-hmm. Getting a pregnancy phone call.
1: Nope.
3: Child support.
1: Nope.
4: A 6 foot five bully.
1: Now, you know what? These are some great answers, but no.
4: A flat tire on a highway.
1: Here's what they're saying. Ooh. The number two thing that men fear the
2: Commitment.
1: Most.
2: Commitment.
1: Proposing marriage.
2: Commitment.
1: Proposing marriage. It came in at number two.

0: And the number one thing that men fear the most, they say, is swimming with sharks.
1: Oh, yeah.
2: Oh, because only men fear that? Women have no fear of sharks.
0: That wasn't the survey. The survey was just about men. The survey was about men.
3: Right.
0: It was just talking about the two things that men.
3: Men.
0: It didn't say nothing about a woman.
3: That's the key word. Yep.
4: Because what you going to do with a shark roll up on you? Like, what you really going to do?
0: Well, first of all, if he roll up on you, y'all should run.
2: Because he's not in the water.
0: Because his ass is up out of that water. That's like that horrible ass movie I watched, Thrash, where they were in their house in the living room and the damn shark went by the window.
3: It can happen if it floods, Didi. Dang.
0: Shark went by the window.
3: You are terrible, bro.
0: JJ, I think you said that when he went by the window, he had a sandwich in his mouth.
3: Yeah, and an apron. Tell me, y'all want something to eat?
0: It went by the window. That's when we got problems, all right? And the shark went upstairs in the movie Thrash.
3: And slammed the door.
0: So, yeah, that's what y'all are fearful of. Sharks. Let's go. Let's get into the game.
5: To boss up with a bag. You got the answers. We got that bread. $1,000 all for you with the $1,000 Minute Game. Exclusively on DD in the Morning.
0: Hi, is this Daryl?
6: Yes, it is.
0: Hey, Daryl, everybody, it's Daryl.
3: What you doing this morning, my brother?
6: Man, I celebrated my birthday. Went to Bat Box.
3: Did you get some presents?
6: I surely did. My wife did, like a five fences. It's just a gift thing. Man, it was so dope.
0: Wait.
6: So she had, like, a gift bags with each of the five fences on it. And in each bag was, you know, something like for taste. She gave me my favorite candy.
0: Damn.
6: For sight, she gave me my
0: Hold on, Daryl. How long y'all been married?
6: 10 years.
0: Damn, I was getting ready to say, man,
3: that's beautiful, man.
0: It's got to be a new marriage and you're doing stuff like that.
3: No.
0: She keeps it spicy.
3: I like relationships like that, man, where they give you, like, things like you always get, like, come home with your favorite candy.
0: Yeah, stop it. That's all my husband does now.
3: I love that,
0: man. No, I'm starting to get tired.
3: Ain't nothing like getting up and seeing a payday by the bed.
0: No. All right, contributing to high cholesterol and diabetes. Let's go. All right.
7: DJ Cruz, JJ from the SIP.
8: Trey G. Trey G.
3: Why?
7: $20 bonus.
0: Blood pressure up and everything because she done left a pig feet or some on the side of the bed. What? JJ? All right. Trey, let's go.
4: Yes. Dean, we're going to get you this birthday money, this belated birthday money. I'm going to read you the 10 questions. If you don't know the answer, what you going to say, family?
6: Pass.
4: That's right. Then we're going to spin the block, answer it again, and you got to go fast, okay?
6: Okay. Let's go.
4: All right. First question. What's your favorite morning drink?
6: Orange juice.
4: Are you team cereal or oatmeal?
6: Cereal.
4: How many minutes in a quarter hour?
6: 30. 15, I'm sorry.
4: There you go. Which airline company recently shut down?
6: Spirit.
3: Yeah.
4: Which food chain has the slogan, have it your way?
6: Burger King.
3: Come on now.
4: Tia and Tamira starred in what 90s sitcom?
6: Sister.
3: Show did.
4: What was the fifth question that I asked you, number five?
6: Something about food. There you go.
3: Man, you're not playing.
4: Who on the morning show is a partaker of weed?
6: JJ.
4: What does PSA stand for?
6: Pass.
4: Spell the word casualty.
6: CASUALTY.
4: Damn. What does PSA stand for?
6: Public service announcement. Let's go.
0: Okay, stop the show. God dang it, Daryl. God dang it.
6: Let's go.
3: We ain't finna go nowhere. We got something to say to you.
0: All right, who's gonna tell him? Who's gonna tell him? You go ahead.
4: Daryl.
3: You just won

0: Yeah.
1: There it is. $1,000. You just got all 10 of those questions right. You just easily. Did that. I mean, very easily. We had time left over.
0: Yeah. Talk about a birthday gift.
2: I'll answer them too.
1: Wow.
3: You don't get no more money. Yeah. Okay.
1: $1,000 is yours, sir. You just won $1,000. Congratulations. What all you going to do with the money, Daryl?
2: Well, today is my sister's birthday. So, you know, I'm gonna spend some money today with her so I can spend that when I get that.
1: There That's really go. Wonderful. That's really wonderful. Congratulations again. You just picked up $1,000 in our $1,000 minute game.
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0: to Trey G. We got a problem, everybody. He's got him a new woman. Did you have a new woman?
1: I have somebody that I'm dating, yes. Somebody new that I'm dating. That
0: a
1: I'm
0: new talking one?
1: To. Yes. Wow, why you say it like that, though?
0: I'm just like, wow, new one, Trey.
1: You got some on your chest you need
0: Trey
1: to
0: Trey knocking them girls down.
1: Ain't nobody said nuts. See, that what I hate. That what I hate right there. Let me stop you in your tracks, little dog. Let me stop you in your tracks. Ain't nobody said nothing about knocking nobody down.
0: Oh, my bad.
1: We live in some crazy times.
0: You're right.
1: You can't talk like that for
0: you. You're right. Yo, my bad. I take it back.
1: Ain't knocking nobody down. I'm getting to know somebody.
0: Trey getting to know somebody.
1: All right. Damn. What are you? What is wrong with you?
2: I have no idea.
1: At all, right?
2: So wrong with it.
1: Yeah.
2: Off of meds. Meds.
1: Somebody got some rest this week.
0: Oh, yeah, I did.
1: No, but yes, I am getting to know somebody. And in getting to know somebody, you start to realize their personality, mm-hmm. right? Mm-hmm. Now, the issue that I'm having with this girl that I'm starting to get to know, I feel like she may not be smart enough.
2: Damn. Don't say that now.
1: And maybe there's a nicer, better way to say it. But
3: she's a dummy.
1: We just don't have deep enough conversation.
0: Oh, yeah, and she don't understand who you are.
1: Oh, my
0: You're
1: God.
0: You're a smart man. You like a nice conversation. What? You got to stimulate his mind. Man. Yes, you do.
1: I at least like to be challenged a little bit with conversation and my curiosity to be satisfied.
0: Now, I just want all the ladies to understand something. Hit Trey G up right now. Let me tell you why. He ain't so consumed about how you look. He wants to make sure he can have a conversation with you.
1: Yeah. And I ain't going to lie. Looks is important.
0: But it's not you want some conversation.
1: Because, my God, she looks so good. But she just don't have it
0: no
1: all.
0: No substance.
1: One time somebody said something that it stuck with me. The cornbread just ain't all the way baked.
0: Okay.
1: That's what it seems.
2: Trey wants somebody that went to school every day.
0: Not sometimes.
2: Yeah. If you made a C on the test, you're not going to date Trey.
0: Yeah, you can't be a C student.
2: No, hell no.
0: And look good. Yeah. No.
2: He don't mind you watching BET, but every now and then go to C-SPAN.
0: CNN.
1: Not C-SPAN.
2: Right, go to C-SPAN every now and then.
1: It honestly got me thinking, okay, what are some things then that you want in your partner? What are some things that they have to have in order to kind of like stimulate your interest?
0: Yeah.
1: They have to have some curiosity about themselves.
2: Okay.
1: You know what I'm saying? You have to ask questions about what's going on with like government, what's going on with economics.
0: Look at him, y'all. Y'all hear this, right, ladies?
1: If you don't know absolutely anything that's going on the other side.
0: Come on, Trey.
1: That is a turn off. If you don't know nothing that's going on that side of the aisle, that is a turn off.
3: What's Palestine?
1: Facts.
0: What?
2: But one of that person like maybe lack that type of vibe, and you just be able to teach them.
1: You know what? And that's cool. At least be open to it.
2: Okay.
1: But with this person, whenever I try to get on those type of subjects and talk about that type of stuff, it always diverts right back to the surface level conversation.
0: And what's the surface level? What she like to talk about?
1: Kids.
2: What's going to be in their lunch?
3: Her paycheck.
2: Yeah.
1: Music. Dancing. Okay. TikTok.
0: Yeah, what club to go to?
1: What club to go to?
0: Yeah, okay.
1: Who turned up right? Boston Richie.
0: Well, that is an interesting story.
1: It is
0: interesting about Boston.
2: Who got the best chicken tenders?
0: Well, hold on. He liked that conversation.
2: Yeah, boy.

0: Shay. Yeah. Now she getting to his heart if she asks that.
1: I hate you. Cruz, going back to your Palestine, she be like, Netanyahu.
2: Be like, yo, Israel. Be like, I didn't know we had a planet named Israel.
1: Exactly. And then it also got me thinking, too. I like somebody who can follow good directions. Mm-hmm. You know what I'm saying? I like somebody who you can tell, hey, this is what you do. This is how you get to this place. Maybe you give directions to a specific spot. And they don't need very much, like, guidance and assistance or hand-holding. Mm-hmm. I like somebody who can kind of, like, take a initiative. Mm-hmm. I like that. Take charge. Service-level conversations, that is out. Yeah. I don't want somebody that just only holds service-level conversations.
3: My God.
1: Yeah. I need to go deeper.
4: Yeah, you do.
1: When I talk.
4: So let me just put it out there for a public service announcement, because I get a lot of people who ask me about you all the time.
1: Yeah.
4: Ladies, come with some substance. So that's the one thing. He likes to have a good conversation.
1: I ain't saying you got to be Mensa smart. You know what I'm saying?
4: But close to it.
1: But you got to be up there.
3: You don't want a nerd.
1: At least have some kind of knowledge. Do the knowledge, baby.
4: Okay.
1: Knowledge.
4: Well, if there's somebody listening right now, Trey, and she says, I'm for Trey, I can have that conversation and more. How does she find you?
1: Hey, you can follow me right now. AYE_TreyG. That's A_TreyG. I'm also going to be creating a Black Panic real soon.
4: I like it. All right.

0: J. Cruz, Trey, we got to do something right now. This is someone that JJ said we had to get on the show.
1: Come on now.
0: This man is an author of a brand new book. He's here to talk about it. Everybody, please welcome author Joshua Johnson.
2: All right.
3: Stop playing.
0: Good morning.
4: Good morning. Good morning, Didi. Thank you so much for y'all for bringing me on the show. I appreciate it.
0: JJ, right, you know, hey, Joshua, let's talk about this. You got a brand new book out called Released and Redeemed, A Guide to Purpose, Power, and Leadership After Incarceration. Tell everybody all about it.
4: Hey, you know, it'd be 22 years this year that I've been out after serving 10 years in prison. Mm. And one of the things that I always do, whether it's on a stage or a street corner, I share my story. And a lot of times people are afraid to share. They're afraid to be judged by it. But what I've done is by sharing my story, I take the power away from somebody to use it against me. So, you know, when I wrote the book, it really came from the standpoint of how can you tell your story to be most effective? And in three areas, how do you tell your story to employers? How do you tell your story to your family? Because your family was locked down with you at some point. Mm-hmm. And how do you tell your story to the community to make sure individuals in the community can recognize and feel comfortable? You know, there's a lot of us in the community that have been through incarceration, but we're too afraid to talk about it. So when I wrote this book, it really was from that standpoint, empowering men and women who've been formerly incarcerated to come out and tell their story so we can remove this discrimination that we face. I felt like everybody that I walked past on the street in the mall, it felt like they all knew that I had just been to prison. Mm-hmm. I had really stopped believing, you know, that my past was automatically going to

0: block anything of the future. Because in prison, listen, when you're sitting around playing dominoes, playing spades, have a conversation on the rec yard, all the folks in there make you believe or lead you to believe that, you know, your incarceration and everything that you've done eliminates any ability for you to progress in life. You know, I went to prison at the age of 17.
1: Oh, man.
0: So, yeah, getting rid of that. And I was in until the age of 27. I went to prison 2 weeks before I graduated from high school.
2: Damn. You did a dime.
0: You know, I had to get rid of that idea that just because I had went to prison that I was going to be working, you know, in some meaningless job for the rest of my life, or that I couldn't access the things that we can access as people. You know, I can't have the best. I can only have what's left.
2: Mm. Now, what advice do you give for somebody who might have more of the look because of the tats, because of the lifestyle, and tries to get out? Like, what advice would you have for somebody like that, where the look is getting in the way?
0: You got to get away from that prison sentence. And it takes a long time to do that for some people.
3: Right.
0: It really is to point them in the direction of, hey, man, no matter what you've been through, you know, man or woman, no matter what you've been through, like, you out here, you got that second chance. What are you going to do with it? Mm-hmm. And how are you going to navigate that? So on and so forth.
1: So, everybody, we're talking to Joshua Johnson. He's the founder of the Redemption Collective, and he's the author of the new book. It's called Released and Redeemed, A Guide to Purpose, Power, and Leadership After Incarceration.
4: So how advanced were you to share your story?
0: So the mentality that I had to adopt really stagnated me from trying to start that change early. So it really took me to, once I got out of prison, to really understand, like, hey, there's actually power in being able to tell your story.
1: Talking to Joshua Johnson, the Redemption Collective. Tell everybody what that is.
0: The Redemption Collective came to me as an idea of, when we think about individuals who've been formerly incarcerated, many times there aren't an umbrella or there aren't businesses that are built to help support them.
1: Mm.
0: Redemption Collective, I put, pardon me, Legacy Workforce Consulting, which then housed my workforce consulting, and then the TRC Speakers Bureau, which then houses my speaking engagements across the country. Then as a part of that, a sub part of that, the Redemption Collective then also gives the ability to businesses who are run, organizations who are run by formerly incarcerated individuals, to be linked directly on my website.
1: Mm-hmm.
0: So that when individuals looking to work with formerly incarcerated people and businesses, they come to my website and they can see it there. So we're building that out now. We're testing it. We have the community back home in Milwaukee. They've joined, and we're just kind of beta testing to see how that's going to work out to other formerly incarcerated and justice impacted businesses.
1: All right. So he's the founder of the Redemption Collective, everybody. And then the book is called Released and Redeemed, A Guide to Purpose, Power, and Leadership After Incarceration. Where can people get the book?
0: So you can get the book on Amazon right now. You can grab it on Amazon.
1: Joshua, I'm going to just ask and just say one thing. I bet you called with some spades. You said, because when you were locked up.
3: I was thinking that. I said, the next book got to be on how to actually play spades.
0: You know, I'll tell you this. My wife is listening right now, Michelle, a.k.a. Poodle. But I met her playing spades.
1: Okay.
0: And then she's like, you don't like playing spades no more. I'm like, yeah, because I played it for 10 years every day.
1: Straight.
3: I played it for 10 years.
1: Real talk.
3: Poodle said, I bet if I sit some noodles on the table, I bet you want to play it in.
2: Absolutely.
1: Robin.
3: Then we can play it in.
1: Tell you this, Joshua, you got a good personality.
3: Yes, indeed, man.
4: That's a great dude,
1: I love
4: man.
1: Your outlook on
4: dude,
1: life.
4: Man.
1: I really,
3: great
1: really
3: mindset.
1: Do. Everybody, again, the founder of Redemption, the Redemption Collective.
2: Absolutely.
1: And also the book is called Released and Redeemed, A Guide to Purpose, Power, and Leadership After Incarceration. Get that book and support this man right here.
4: Hey, real quick, Josh, give your social media. How can we find you, man?
0: You can find me on IG. It's pardon_me_TV. Facebook, Joshua Johnson. TikTok, the Pardon Me Podcast. YouTube, Pardon Me Podcast. You can find me there. You can let folks know there is no limit, no matter what you've done in your life. It's all about what you do to move forward.
1: You know what,
0: I appreciate
1: Joshua?
0: I love you, brother.
1: That's awesome.
4: Man, number
1: clap it up
4: love,
1: this man
4: dude.
1: Right here again.
4: Come
1: Mr.
4: On,
1: Joshua
4: man.
1: Johnson, y'all.
4: Hey.
1: All right, that's it. We are done. We're done, everybody. Let me see. 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
1: Shouts out to everybody who puts the show together. J.J. Williamson. J. Cruz.
3: Adios, amigos.
1: Trey G.
3: Shout out to mamas.
1: All right, Breeze.
3: Hey.
1: Tracy.
5: Goodbye.
1: All right, G-Man. Ariel, Peter, Hyman, and Geo Cook. And who else? Baby Helio.
3: Yeah.
1: Enjoy the rest of your weekend, and we'll talk to you next week right back here on Dee Dee's Weekend Kickback.
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0: On the couch with my favorite Santa. 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

0: 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It's your girl Mars, and I'm kicking it with Hot 97.3. Toledo's blazing hip hop and R&B. Yeah.
1: Oh my God, Jackson, can I try on your glasses?

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Yo, welcome to the table. It's your favorite Mexican. Of course, you know I got a trending topic to bring to the table. Cardi B's Little Miss Drama Tour pulls over $70 million and becomes the highest grossing debut arena tour by a female rapper. So that's what's up. Hats off. Kudos. Respect to Cardi B and her tour, man. And all the Cardi B fans. I know my wife and daughter love the Detroit show. All right, y'all, we're going to keep it moving. But first, we're going to hit up the hotline with some

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1: Big Jewel, you ever had to block somebody on your phone?
2: 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He called me 20, 30 times and he locked up. Hey,
1: yo.
2: Dude, I work. Get that off my phone.
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2: Call somebody 30 times, Kyle, really.
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3: So you so he was in jail when you married him?
2: Yeah, he was.
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2: I went to Bermuda by my
4: dad. I know that's right. Why he trying to be funny? Alton ain't never even been to Bermuda.
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2: Sorry to bother you, honey.

0: is real serious. Kodak Black's attorney, Bradford Cohen, has released an updated statement to XXL regarding Kodak's recent arrests. Now, check it out. Prints were not on any of the items. The statement reads, this is a clear case of targeting. Kodak Black's been arrested in Florida for drug trafficking related to MDMA, y'all. On Wednesday, May 6th, Kodak Black was booked in Orange County, Florida, according to police records obtained by XXL. He faces one count of trafficking MDMA, a synthetic psychoactive drug with stimulant and hallucinogenic properties. Kodak's attorney, Bradford Cohen, tells XXL the South Florida rapper turned himself in connection with the 2025 case where police searched the car that Kodak was not a passenger in and discovered a bag containing a bottle prescription cough syrup, which allegedly had Yak's fingerprints on it. What y'all think about that? We're going to bring it to the table, 419-244-3973. 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

yeah, Sucker Free Saturday at the table. I know you're ready for a good laugh. It's beautiful outside. 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Right now, we got French Montana ever since you left on High 973.

0: 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Yo, you at the table with your favorite Mexican, St. Dave. Who's ready for a good laugh? Let's see what Paige you're talking about today. What's cracking, bro?
1: Hola, ¿qué pasa, St. Dave? Hello, everybody. My name is Pedro de la Pacas. I'm here for the Mexican word of the day. Today's word is nacho. Hey, St. Dave, man, we got this new guy at work. He keeps calling off, and sometimes he just don't call or come. So I called the boss today, and I told him, hey, man, the new guy not show up again.
0: Man, Pedro, you a fool. That was hilarious. Hope y'all enjoyed it. Keep it locked to Hot 97.3. Let's go.
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0: Toledo's blazing hip hop and R&B, Hot 973. Yo, welcome to the table. It's your favorite Mexican. Of course, you know I got a trending topic to bring to the table. Cardi B's Little Miss Drama Tour pulls over $70 million and becomes the highest grossing debut arena tour by a female rapper. So that's what's up. Hats off. Kudos. Respect to Cardi B and her tour, man. And all the Cardi B fans. I know my wife and daughter love the Detroit show. All right, y'all, we're going to keep it moving. But first, we're going to hit up the hotline with some birthday shout-outs. Where the Taurus at? 419-244-3973. 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

0: 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Yo, another trending topic. This one is real serious. Kodak Black's attorney, Bradford Cohen, has released an updated statement to XXL regarding Kodak's recent arrest. Now, check it out. Prints were not on any of the items. The statement reads, this is a clear case of targeting. Kodak Black's been arrested in Florida for drug trafficking related to MDMA, y'all. On Wednesday, May 6th, Kodak Black was booked in Orange County, Florida, according to police records obtained by XXL. He faces one count of trafficking MDMA, a synthetic psychoactive drug with stimulant and hallucinogenic properties. Kodak's attorney, Bradford Cohen, tells XXL the South Florida rapper turned himself in connection with the 2025 case where police searched a car that Kodak was not a passenger in and discovered a bag containing a bottle of prescription cough syrup, which allegedly had Yak's fingerprints on it. What y'all think about that? We're gonna bring it to the table. 419-244-3973. How did your favorite Mexican on your favorite station? 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

0: Toledo's blazing hip hop and R&B Hot 973. It's Mother's Day weekend. If you need plans, don't forget tonight we got the Mudheads at home. 5:05 the game drops, and then we got tomorrow Mother's Day Mudheads versus the Redbirds at home. 2:05. It's gonna be nice out both days. 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All right, y'all, hit me up right now with the Mother's Day shout outs. 419-244-3973. 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

Oh, yes, that Saturday drive at 5. I know you're ready for a good laugh. Sit tight. It's coming up with Pedro's Mexican Word of the Day right now. 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

0: 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Yo, you at the table with your favorite Mexican, St. Dave. Who's ready for a good laugh? Let's see what Pedro talking about today. What's cracking, bruh?
1: Hola, ¿qué pasa, St. Dave? Hello, everybody. My name is Pedro de la Pacas. I'm here for the Mexican word of the day. Today's word is nacho. Hey, St. Dave, man, we got this new guy at work. He keeps calling off, and sometimes he just don't call or come. So I called the boss today, and I told him, hey, man, the new guy nacho up again.
0: Man, Pedro, you a fool. That was hilarious. Hope y'all enjoyed it. Keep it locked to Hot 97.3. Let's go.
2: Big Joe, you ever had to block somebody on your phone?
3: 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Hey, yo. Dude, I work. Get that off my phone.
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1: 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Yo, we turned all the way up for Sucker Free Saturday. Tomorrow is Mother's Day. And if you lost your mama like I did, this is going to be the 10th Mother's Day without her. And I ain't going to lie, leading up to this year is usually a very hard day for me, right? But I got to try to look at it differently. My mother's blood still pumping through my veins. She left me with some beautiful memories, and I was blessed to have her as my mother. So guess what? If your mother's not with you no more, she passed away, she still deserves to be celebrated because she was your mama. She was a great mama. So celebrate her. Be happy. She don't want us down. They don't want us down here grieving and crying. They want us to celebrate them, rejoice their name. Keep it locked to Hot 973. I'll holler at y'all on Monday.
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0: Glass City, what it does. It's the big boss, Ricky Ross. 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
0: 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Yeah. Blazing hip hop and R&B. Like,
1: what?

0: It's Didi in the morning and Monday. If I can talk on the show.
1: Ooh, find your voice.
0: I got it.
1: Yeah, all right. We got to talk money. Dinero. We're going to help you get it right. Ooh. And we're going to bring in an expert, Ash Cash. He's checking in with Money Making Mondays.
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